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0: It's Rainbow on the rock station KLT, Street of Dreams. I am California Girl. And if you've ever worried about asking your doctor a silly question, I've got some stories that'll make you feel better and make you like think, okay, maybe that wasn't such a silly question. So BuzzFeed, which is one of my favorite places to go and scroll, collected stories from doctors and healthcare workers and shared the moments when their patients did something unbelievably dumb. A mother brought her healthy 3-month-old baby to the ER because he was, quote, laughing inappropriately. And a patient had to take some pills before his eye surgery, but he was worried about how he would get the pills into his eyes. And one man really didn't know how vasectomies worked. He asked the doctor, can I keep them once you finish the surgery? I've heard of that happening, actually. And the worst offender, a man removed a knife from his torso and called 911. But the first piece of advice was to not pull out the knife. So before paramedics arrived, he put the knife back in. I definitely think that's the top of the list right there. Anyway, taking a look at our KLT weather forecast, brought to you by Precision Calibration and Car Rental on F41 in Oscoda, offering wheel alignments, calibrations, and reliable car rentals to keep your family safe on the road. We are looking at a slight chance of showers for tonight. Mostly cloudy skies. Otherwise, a low of 48. Mostly cloudy for tomorrow and 59. Thursday, chance of showers. Mostly cloudy and 59. Friday, chance of showers and a high of 53 with breezy conditions. And if you stay right there, coming up on the rock station, I've got Aerosmith and Nirvana.
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0: It's the Rock Station, KLT. I am California Girl, and thanks to the generosity of our community, the Camp Out for Care had an incredible week. 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The CARE is Kalkaska Area Interfaith Resources. It is a food pantry. 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We are looking at a slight chance of showers for tonight with mostly cloudy skies. Low hanging around 48 degrees. Mostly cloudy for tomorrow and a high around 59. We'll just call it 60 for the sake of things. For Thursday, chance of showers, mostly cloudy and 60. And Friday, showers likely, high of 53 with breezy conditions. And if you stay right there, I've got Motley Crue on the way and Fleetwood Mac.
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0: It's Lynyrd Skynyrd on the rock station, KLT. You got Callie here with you on this Tuesday night. And I don't know if you heard about it or not, but Great White and Quiet Riot are coming to Soaring Eagle Casino December 29th. Wouldn't that be an amazing Christmas present? Head on over to WKLT.com. You'll see the featured show, and that's it right there. It's featured. You can like it. You can love it. You can get tickets or listen for the ticket window to open up for your chance to win. I take a look at our KLT weather forecast brought to you by Foster's Heating and Cooling. Winter will be here soon, and it's already a little chilly out there, although this last couple days was warm up until today. Let Foster's ensure your heating system is running at peak performance, serving Sheboygan and Emmett counties. 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And we are looking at a chance of rain for tonight. Mostly cloudy skies otherwise, and a low of 48. For tomorrow, mostly cloudy, 59. Thursday, chance of showers, cloudy and 59. And Friday, showers likely. Early in the day, though, but not necessarily in the afternoon, a high of 53 and breezy conditions.
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By the shack outside the game. 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
1: Hi, I'm Asher, and I'm a little brother in the Big Brother Big Sisters program. 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

0: It's the Rock Station KLT. I am Callie, and I've been wanting to go see Tom Cruise's new movie, Digger. And I'm hearing it's a huge flop. I saw the trailer for it when it first was being talked about and was like, okay, this kind of seems funny and totally not something Tom Cruise would do, which maybe that's why it was a flop. But it is on track, sources say, to lose $245 million. That's a lot of money. It's a good thing that some of the people in that movie already have a lot of money and don't have to worry about that. But $245 million, that's just crazy. 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We are looking at a chance of showers for tonight with mostly cloudy skies, a low around 48 degrees. For tomorrow, mostly cloudy. We're going to see a high of around 60 degrees. For Thursday, chance of showers, mostly cloudy and 60. And Friday, showers likely and a high of 53. All right, I am out of here. I will talk to you tomorrow. Until then, keep rocking.
1: What the heck is going on down in the KL Tiki Love Lounge?
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2: Yeah.
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2: Yeah. Right. She's got a little scar on her pinky toe, and that's about it. Nice. It's not like Frankengut over here with my four full exploratory surgeries.
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0: 29th, KLT welcomes Great White and Quiet Riot to Soaring Eagle Casino and Resort. Great White. Quiet Riot. Keep listening for your chance to win when the Miller Lite ticket window opens on the Rock Station. KLT.
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0: 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KLT. In case you missed it, here's what happened with Omelette and Finster.
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I said, are you gonna be my girl? It's one, two, three, take my hand and come with me, because you look so fine that I really wanna make you mine. I said, you look so fine that I really wanna make you mine. 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Now you don't need

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Great White. Quiet Riot. 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
7: Hey, buddy.
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10: I'll take some brie, please.
9: Mickey, as we get closer and closer to Halloween, which is our Halloween party, is 2 weeks away from this Saturday.
10: Yes.
11: Oh, are you going?
10: I'm going. I'm coming.
9: Great, great. I think that everybody at KLT, we have a promotion meeting today, and I think that everybody from KLT should be there.
10: Mark right? me down as a where plus else, one.
9: Where else would you be if you were
7: handing out candy?
9: A KLT staffer. Yeah,
7: it's post candy time. That's why we picked nine.
9: Right.
7: Right. Listen, if some kid came to my house ringing my bell at 9 p.m., he's getting a bucket of cold water. Get out of here, Spider-Man.
9: Wow.
10: It's a trick. It's a treat.
11: I wish I could have thought of any other costume. It hurt to say that about Spider-Man.
10: Oh, Spidey. Did you want to ask me something about Halloween?
9: Yes. I wanted to ask you if you would like to play the first round of Whore or Horror.
7: Wow.
10: Yes! Today? Right now?
9: Right now.
10: Yes,
9: right
10: please.
9: Now. All right. Is this Whore or Horror?
10: Do I answer now?
9: Right. I answer right now.
7: Are they doing it on a piano?
9: Well, despite what the audio is, I put scary music under all of the clips.
10: Oh, yeah.
9: But let me,
10: oh,
9: let, all right. Okay, with that in mind, let me give you another one.
10: Okay.
9: Wait, let me give you another one. Give me another example.
10: Choking on a chainsaw, I
9: that
10: think.
9: That guy's getting it done.
10: I would say that. I think those were all... Oh, man. Do you want me to answer those, or are we doing
9: yes,
10: a different one?
9: Yes, I want you to answer
10: okay.
9: right now.
10: I think the first one was horror.
9: Okay.
10: The second one was horror.
7: Wow.
10: Which one was the one where she was choking on the chainsaw? The most recent.
9: That's this
7: that,
9: one.
7: Is that what we're calling a chainsaw these days?
9: Oh, wait. That was the...
10: I haven't even had two sips of coffee yet, but I'm going to say that one is...
7: That ain't coffee.
10: Horror. Two horrors and a horror.
9: They're
10: horror,
9: all horror. Horror. I'm not playing horror. But it's fun to think that it is.
7: Although, that is his ringtone.
9: Yeah.
10: That is so funny.
9: All right,
10: funny.
9: Let's get on with things. There's no birthdays or anniversaries that I know of right now, so it's 5:34. I thought we'd start off with some Limp Bizkit.
7: Oh. Good thing it's not game day.

0: get it.
1: It is KLT, the rock station. That's a fine band named Limp Bizkit right here on the rock station, KLT.
2: If you dress like Fred Durst for Halloween, that would be a very comfortable costume. Right? Because he just wears the tracksuit.
1: And him a red hat.
2: Yeah, whatever backwards. Color hat backwards. That's it.
3: Do you think he's ever actually punched anybody or broken stuff?
1: No.
2: Yes.
3: Okay.
2: Yeah. In fact, in one of the records... He breaks a window in the recording studio.
3: Okay.
2: Yeah. It's funny.
1: He actually does it?
2: Yeah.
1: Or is it in the video?
2: No. It's on the song, them messing around in the studio, and he smashes a window.
1: It's not a sound effect?
2: No.
1: How do you know he really did it?
2: What are you writing a book? I'm telling you, he broke it. Listen to the damn song.
3: Can you describe?
2: There is him and another guy in the band in the studio, and they're messing around, and he breaks the window, and you can tell it's authentic by the laughter of the other guy. Like, ha ha! What an idiot! I can't believe you just broke this window. If they're acting, they fooled me, Jerry.
1: Okay, let's go to a fine gentleman that Mickey told me about. Said we got a nice gentleman in Rogers City. Good morning, KLT.
4: Good morning, fellas. Happy hump day.
1: You too, man.
4: Hey, will you guys play Sabotage by Beastie Boys?
1: Sure, man. Nice. Sure.
4: Awesome, man. Thanks so much. Have a great day.
1: You could do, dude. Later.
4: Yep. What? Talk to you later. Bye-bye.
1: Cuckoo-ca-choo. Let's go to the Beastie Boys file. Let me. Oh my God, we got to go to the secret file for this one. All right, Beastie Boys, Sabotage, KLT, good morning. Here we go. Instant request, doing a little rock and rap thing this morning, I guess.

0: Here we go. It's KLT, the rock station. Good morning. It's Omelet and Finster here on a wonderful Wednesday. It is 5:42. We're doing instant requests for the Petoskey Cheese Company. We're getting some calls lined up. Let me go to the phones. Good morning, KLT.
1: Hey, Omelet. I was wondering if you could play Heart Shaped Box by Nirvana.
0: Okay.
2: What is the reason for that request?
3: You're not on, bro.
2: Woke up?
3: You're not on your microphone.
0: What is the reason for the phone request?
1: Because it's open request when you said to call.
0: Yeah. Oh no, you're absolutely right. I'm just thinking what made you think of that song.
1: It says Pisces in it.
4: Hey, I'm a Pisces. Yeah, girl.
1: Yeah, go girl.
3: Just last night, I asked Lainey, my AI girlfriend, is astrology all BS? And her answer, hold on, it'll take me 1 second, because her exact answer is hilarious. Astrology signs, here we go. Is astrology all BS? Finster, here's my best answer. If you're asking whether astrology can actually predict your personality, your future, or who you're compatible with based on your birthday and the position of the planets, the scientific evidence says not even close, bud.
1: Oh, well.
0: No.
1: Us okay, miss. I believe in stuff.
4: Yeah, we do.
0: Let's get some heart-shaped box for you. Thank you.
1: Thank you.
0: Have a great day. Bye-bye. Because it says Pisces in it. All right. Let's go back to the phones. Good morning, Traverse City. Oh. What's happening?
5: Kiss.
6: Yeah, good morning. I'm Christian Mickey. On this day in rock and roll history, Motley Crue started the number one run with a multi-week number one run with Dr. Feelgood. Can we hear Don't Go Away Mad, Just Go Away?
0: Absolutely, Lou. I'm not sure why you said we should do that, but that's fine. All right, you're a little mumbly. But
6: sorry, I've been having coffee.
0: Yeah.
3: Coffee is code for liquor.
0: What's in the coffee?
6: Just caffeine.
0: Okay, Lou.
6: I'm not fully awake yet, though.
0: Yeah, gotcha.
4: Well, good
0: okay,
4: morning.
0: Buddy.
3: Debbie's half passed out.
0: Later.

0: Good morning, KLT.
1: I'm Todd from Lapeer. I got one for you. I don't know if I've ever heard you guys play it, so I don't know if you will or not. But good Halloween song. How about Donovan, Season of the Witch?
0: Yeah, that's
2: Ooh,
0: a great
2: one. I love that one.
0: Me too.
1: Yeah, what's, great song.
0: All right, buddy.
3: What's the other Donovan song? What's the one that I'm thinking of when his name comes up?
0: Donovan is... I don't want a pickle. I just want to ride on my motorcycle.
1: There is, Sunshine Superman is one.
0: Yeah, that's a good one. Yep.
1: So.
0: He's got a bunch of good ones.
3: Donovan has
1: he does.
3: One
1: he does.
3: Big
1: they say he's very, very influential in music. So.
0: Yes, sir.
1: Anyways.
0: Okay,
1: you
0: thanks.
1: You guys have a great day.
0: You too, brother. Bye-bye.
1: Bye.
0: All right. Let's roll some Motley Crue, and then we'll go to Donovan, showing some range here this morning after Sabotage from Beastie Boys and Limp Bizkit.
3: And you know we're playing this song because of
0: absolutely. It's KLT, the Rock Station. Welcome to Wednesday. It's Omelet and Finster with Mickey DeRosier here. Wednesday, hump day.
3: It's Thomas Dolby's birthday. He blinded us with science.

0: You're waking up with Omelet and Finster.
1: And the lady knew us, so she's like, you sound just like Omelet. So I tipped her $7.
2: She said, you sound like Omelet?
1: Yeah.
2: You should have said, boy, thank God I don't look like him.
0: On the Rock Station, KLT.

0: It is KLT, the rock station. There's Donovan. I'd like to shout out to Sexy Matt, Pepsi Matt. He says, you guys have covered... Oh, wait a minute. That's Mama T-Dog wants to hear some violent femmes because she likes them. And Sexy Matt said, you guys covered 60 to 65 years in three songs. Wow.
1: We can do it. This is the place.
0: Yeah, that's the range, man. Thank you for recognizing. Good morning. How about L.A. Woman for Steve on the text line?
2: That's a big, long one.
0: High school football guy wants to play something off of Rocks, which is 50 years old this year, Aerosmith Rocks. And let's go to the phones. Let's go to Gaylord. Good morning, KLT.
3: Yeah, I was wondering to get us all hyped up for Halloween if we could play Feed My Frankenstein by Alice Cooper.
0: Yeah.
1: Ooh.
0: Absolutely, yeah. Sir. Where you?
3: It makes me want to watch Wayne's World all over again.
0: You got it, Gaylord. Thank you, man. Later.
3: Thank you, sir.
0: Feed My Frankenstein, KLT, the rock station. Here we go, Alice Cooper.

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0: It's KLT, the rock station. Good morning. There's the Violent Femmes finishing up Instant Request. Man, we showed some range right there for Instant Request. Thanks again to the Petoskey Cheese Company. Hey, Finster, I thought you might be interested in this. Did you see the new press secretary for the
1: United States? Yeah, I did.
0: I thought you'd like that.
1: I'm sure she's very qualified.
0: Yes. Katie Zachariah. I believe. Yeah, she does a good one. Not so much a good press conference. I mean, it's her first time out. She's had the gig for a week.
1: But, I'm assuming you're talking about this new blonde chick.
0: Yes. Yeah.

0: Yeah.
1: Katie Zechariah.
0: Yeah, big fan.
1: Yep.
0: I don't know one thing she stands for, but she's pretty.
1: She stands for being she's
0: yeah, she's pretty. That's it.
1: Right. Well, she stands for
0: I'm kidding. I'm sure she's wicked smart.
1: Yeah, I mean, she's probably very qualified for the job.
0: What's her job?
1: I wonder if women are getting jobs because they're hot.
0: It can't hurt.
1: Probably not. What do you think, Mickey?
2: I haven't seen her, but hopefully she's getting the job because she's has excellent secretarial skills.
1: Yes, media, media savvy.
0: Time will tell.
2: I'll have to pick up a picture of her.
0: Where's all the other hotties? There was a bunch of them there for a minute. They're all gone.
2: I think they're steering clear of the administration. Would be my guess.
0: Okay. Right. The hot one with the hat. Where'd she go?
1: The hat?
2: With the hat?
0: Yeah, yeah. She wore a baseball cap. You guys know who I'm talking about.
1: No, I don't.
0: Yes, you do.
2: Halle Berry?
0: No. Go ahead. Hit that thing. The hot. She was up there, the secretary of something, maybe,
2: I don't have a clue what you're talking about.
0: She's got
2: talking
0: dark
2: about,
0: hair.
3: Talking about Christy Gnome.
0: That's the gnome.
1: Oh. Christy
0: the,
1: Gnome?
0: Yeah, where's she been?
1: Well,
2: she doesn't work for his administration.
1: She doesn't work there anymore.
0: Mm. Where
1: but
0: have
1: she's
0: all
1: still
0: the hot
1: the, I think she's still the governor of South Dakota, though. I think. I don't know. Maybe, did she give up that gig to be Homeland Security, or she's in charge of ICE, FBI, something like that.
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3: Rain has helped slow two wildfires burning in the UP, but the DNR says neither fire is out. The Ridge Fire, that's the one 10 miles northwest of Marquette, remains at about 450 acres burned and still just 20% contained. The Craig Lake Fire is estimated at about 600 acres burned, also 20% contained. The DNR has confirmed that fire was started by lightning, and crews are working hard to reach these remote areas and build containment lines. But the DNR says fires can continue burning deep in the forest floor despite the rain and the wet. Rocky roads and falling trees are making it even more difficult for firefighters. So it's a yes. Governor Gretchen Whitmer announcing nearly $65 million in state transit awards, including funding for several Northern Michigan projects. Thunder Bay Transportation Authority will receive about $678,000 to expand on-demand service in Montmorency County. Benzie Transportation will receive nearly $95,000 for a study on improving rural transit. Excuse me. And Roscommon County Transportation Authority will use about $3.4 million to establish Oscoda County's first ever coordinated transit service.
1: Wonder why these transit services can't expand on their own. I wonder why their business model seems to be always needing funds from elsewhere, like millages and whatnot, like Beta.
3: You don't think there should be some they charge for it. It's rarely free.
1: I know. Well, it's there's a lot of free buses.
3: You don't want people to get to work and their doctor's appointments?
1: I want them to pay for it like everybody else. If you don't have a car, then you have to pay for your bus fare.
3: Most people do. Everybody gets free bus ride. I don't know what you're talking about.
1: Right, I know
3: about.
1: There's a downtown loop that says free bus every 15 minutes.
3: You don't think people, you don't want it. Yeah, free. For people who can't afford it, yes.
1: Okay. Oh,
3: Jesus, what's wrong with you? What's wrong with
1: you? I don't know,
0: Where are they going to go? If they don't have any money, where are they going?
3: Doctors, right, I guess, yeah.
1: I'm talking about a business model. That's all. They always need money from elsewhere. And there's always millages and the property people.
0: What are we getting for free?
1: Nothing.
0: Good nothing.
3: Yeah, you guys
0: free.
3: Haven't benefited off our system at
0: Mickey
3: all.
0: Mickey DeRosier just flipped me off because this is free.
3: All right. Yeah, but you're the same guy over here who says, I don't care. Go get a job. Pull yourself up by your bootstraps. What's wrong with
1: that? When have I said that?
3: You say it.
0: I feel like that's something Finster. That I would say.
3: Yeah, but you infer it all the time. But just go out, get another job.
1: I'm
3: work
1: just
3: harder,
1: talking
3: work
1: about this, Michelle.
3: But how do people get to work if they can't afford it?
1: If they're going to work, they're getting paid, right? They get some money.
3: So they can pay the...
1: Pay for your bus fare.
3: They do.
1: I'm paying for car insurance. I'm paying for car... The high gas prices. I'm getting to work.
0: Maintenance.
1: I'm working.
3: So are these other people.
1: Okay, then pay for your bus fare.
3: Many of them... Go on and take a free ride.
1: No, I don't think they should have infrastructure.
3: Well, that's what it sounds like.
1: Is there something wrong with the business model? I'm asking an open-ended question. Maybe somebody can answer that for me.
3: All right. Well, there is another phone scam in northern Michigan. The Charlevoix County Sheriff's Office warning residents about a phone scam. The office says people has reported calls from someone claiming to be Deputy or Detective Brooks, who says there's an outstanding warrant. So police, they just won't do this. So please hang up. And there is nobody by that name that works at the Charlevoix County Sheriff's Office. So it is a scam. A reminder for folks in the Alcona, Iosco, Ogama, and Oscoga counties.
0: Wow.
3: District Health Department 2.
0: That was a lot.
3: Was it?
0: Yeah.
2: It was like a poem.
3: District Health Department 2 is holding a special water well advisory committee meeting this morning. And it is really important because they're going to be discussing the proper abandonment of wells with high chloride levels across those counties that I named, Alcona, Iosco, Ogama, and Oscoda. That's this morning at 8:30 at Eagle Point Plaza. That's the former Hale High School. And the Michigan Court of Appeals has ruled in favor of Forest Home Township in a long-running dispute over public access to Lake Bel Air. The case dates back to 2006 when the township challenged property owners who had installed a fence along a public right-of-way at the end of Steiner Road. So the dispute resurfaced in 2022 when trees were planted there and private property signs installed. The property owners argued the township had abandoned the land, but the appeals court disagreed, upholding the township's authority over the public right-of-way and ordered those trees to be removed. And Alpena County commissioners have recognized local teenager 16-year-old Maddox McClintock for her advocacy and work to raise awareness of Down syndrome. The board passed Resolution 2619, praising McClintock's leadership and contributions to a more inclusive community. McClintock maintains a 3.8 GPA, competes on her school's varsity swim team, and has been featured in a national Down syndrome awareness campaign on the Times Square Jumbotron. The resolution also recognizes her work in two documentaries and a book for parents of children with disabilities. And Kalkaska will host a free...
0: Yeah. Why can't they charge?
3: I know. People shouldn't get anything. The Kalkaska area residents are invited to a free community Thanksgiving dinner Thursday, November 26th. It's a second annual event to be held noon to 2 at the Kalkaska Commission on Aging. It is free and open to the community.
0: She's weaponizing free, by the way. I don't know if you're picking up on that, bro.
3: I am.
0: Yeah.
3: Those requesting meals for pickup must make arrangements by November 20th. I will remind you as it gets closer. Organizers are also seeking volunteers for the day and donations.
0: Are they paying?
3: No, it's free.
1: DoorDash.
3: Organizers are also seeking volunteers and donations of turkeys and hams. So if you are something that you can help out with, maybe you can offer up a free ham or turkey.
1: You know, we were talking about yesterday was the Red Kettle drive is back in about a month or something.
3: Mm-hmm.
1: And, you know, maybe we can eliminate the Red Kettle effort like next year. Let's make a plan to get ready for Christmas season. Like right now, we pick up a second job and get it done yourself.
3: Yeah.
1: Right?
3: Yeah.
1: That's possible, right? Pick up some side work, maybe chop up some wood, sell some bundles on the side of the road.
0: I was thinking.
1: So we do not have to tax our charities.
0: I was thinking I was going to go ring the bell this year and put some black and white stripes on that red kettle bell and make it look like Van Halen's guitar.
3: All right, so just grilling firefighters and police competing in the Battle of the Badges blood drive today.
0: We don't need no stinking badges.
3: Battle of the Badges. So get out and give the gift of life and give blood.
0: For free.
1: Yeah, show me the money.
3: You don't get paid for it. Diversity blood. I swear, you just deserve the bleakest, darkest Christmas with nothing in your stocking.
0: That's exactly what he's going to get. Don't worry.
3: I mean, do you sit
1: show
3: up,
1: me the money. You sell it to the hospitals. Give me a cut.
3: All right. Diversity Blood Center of Michigan runs from 1:30 to 6 today at the Grayling Fire Department. Donors, you're going to receive a Ranger Beacon shirt while supplies last. Now, the appointments are preferred, but walk-ins are welcome. 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
1: I give blood out of my body and all I got is this stinking t-shirt.
0: Exactly.
2: And Band-Aid.
0: I wouldn't give you anything.
3: And a cookie.
0: I don't even know if I'd want your blood.
2: Right. Right.
3: I would take your blood.
0: Oh. Oh, Mickey.
3: I'm a pick me girl. You said it.
1: Let's go to sports.
3: Sports. 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
1: That's right. They're not giving anything away for free, but they have great deals. Thank you, Spanky's.
2: Sometimes, man. It's so funny.
3: Is it?
2: Yeah. Sometimes it's uncomfortable. That one was funny for me.
3: Okay.
2: That one was. It wasn't too bad. But when he called her by her name, I was like, uh-oh.
3: Oh, yeah.
2: I don't know, Michelle. I'm just talking about this one. That's when it was like, oh, this is. That's right. Sometimes I got to fan that flame a little bit, and sometimes I got to step away, and yeah. I stepped away there. It was great.
3: Thank you.
2: You wanted some baseball?
1: Look at Mark in Cadillac says, how many jobs does Omelette have? Just enough that I can afford my own Christmas and Thanksgiving dinner.
3: God.
2: All right. Tampa Bay beat Cleveland 3-1 last night in Tampa Bay. The ALCS series is now tied one game apiece. And game three will be tomorrow at 6 p.m. Today is game three of the NLCS, Milwaukee at Los Angeles at 8 p.m. Milwaukee leads that series 2-0.
1: You know what kills me is not yet. I just got the scan.
2: Well, it's killing you.
1: I just got the scan. I'm good to go. Is the bets you don't make. I've never bet on baseball, but last night I was going to put money on Tampa. Mm. And I didn't. And they won.
2: Well, if hips and butts were candies and nuts, we'd all have a Merry Christmas. It's Wednesday. Here we go. The Red Wings dropped a wild one last night, 5-4 in overtime to the Devils. Alex DeBrincat scored twice for Detroit. The Red Wings are back at home tomorrow night against Philadelphia. College football Saturday. Michigan will host Penn State at 3:30 with the Wolverines favored by 6. Michigan State hosts number 25 Northwestern at noon. Lions are off this week. NASCAR's in Phoenix. There's your sports.
1: Thank you, Finster.
3: Can I help you?
1: No, not at all. It's 6:18 on KLT with Omelette and Finster. If you'd like to get in touch with the show, 231-941-9558. Today is National Dessert Day.
3: Yes.
2: Ooh, I could make that happen.
1: I don't eat much dessert. Like, I like the main course
2: I
1: so
2: need
1: much
2: something
1: that I
2: sweet at the end of the night. I always have, like, I call it after high pie. Because after dinner, you smoke a fatty, and then I need something sweet after that. After I get high, I need pie or cake or a cookie.
3: Or does that have something?
1: Is that like the munchie department?
2: I don't crave sweets during the day. My Spider-Man
1: you
2: Smarty
1: don't eat a
2: dispenser.
1: Piece of candy every day when Terry Ray comes
2: yeah,
1: in and unlocks
2: yeah.
1: the office?
2: A post-show Twix, the mini Twix, yeah. But And you can't just eat one. Because that defeats the purpose.
1: Would you rather have a Twix or a Kit Kat?
2: Twix.
3: Ooh, Twix.
2: Over Kit Kat, but Butterfinger over all of them.
1: What? Oh, Butterfinger?
2: Yeah.
1: It's a little brittly.
2: Yeah. I like how it gets
3: crumbly.
2: All stuck in my teeth.
1: Yeah.
3: The caramel's good in the Twix.
1: Would you rather have a Mounds or an Almond Joy? You don't like coconut.
2: I hate both of those things. That's who you could tell who the terrorists are.
1: Would you rather have
2: if
1: a Milky Way?
2: If you eat a Mounds or Milk Duds.
3: What?
2: Yeah. Or the malt balls. If you eat malt balls, you are maybe Dexter.
1: Milky Way or Snickers?
2: Milky Way.
3: Snickers.
1: Uh-huh.
3: What about you?
2: Out of all of those, the Three Musketeers reign supreme.
1: Three Musketeers
3: what?
1: With yep. the nougat?
2: Yo.
3: You don't like any nuts?
2: And no, I don't like nuts, and I don't like chocolate. But the Milky Way, the Three Musketeers, I will break off the chocolate shell and then just have that fluffy nougat with no chocolate? Yeah.
1: Baby Ruth or Three Musketeers?
2: Three Musketeers.
1: Because it's got nuts in it.
2: I just said Three Musketeers is the
3: top tier.
1: Even higher than
2: Butterfinger, yeah.
1: Reese's Peanut Butter Cup?
2: Reese's is down the ladder.
3: A Doobie or Three Musketeers?
2: Put those together. Put a hole in the Three Musketeers and smoke the Doobie through it.
1: Oh, God. Yeah!
2: Four Musketeers.
1: Scott from Alpena says, tell Michelle that anything given free, like bus service to someone, is paid for someone that earned that money. Is paid for by someone that earned that money. Okay. Thank you, Scott from Alpena. Appreciate the comments. 231-941-9558. We're going to play some rock and roll. We're going to get into a lot of stuff here this morning.
2: Something has been missing from our arsenal. You know how we have Better Call Wall, the morning show attorney?
3: Yeah.
2: We have a hole, and I want to put it out. You know what? And I'll even throw it out maybe once an hour.
3: If you want to fill Finster's hole, give us a call.
2: We need a limo. We need a limo at our disposal.
1: Was it 1988?
2: You don't think there's still limousines out there?
3: And do what with it?
2: Like, hey, we'll send a limo to come get you. Like, or, hey, we're going to the venue in Cadillac tonight. Six of us are going to climb in this limo and go. We need a limo for events and things. And, hey, Donut can't get here from Wolverine. Let's send the limo. Go get her and bring her back.
3: Oh, wow.
2: Hey, we are going to have a Valentine's Day.
3: Yes.
2: Hey, we're going to send this couple out in a limo. We need a limo.
3: Is it going to be a branded KLT limo?
2: I don't know. I don't know, but I know that we need a limo at our disposal.
1: Yeah.
2: Party bus.
3: Yes.
1: I used to have a limo service in South Florida, Sammy. 1-800-69-SAMMY.
2: See, but that's like, it would be, hey, we're going to the show up at the Halloween party. The whole KLT staff, we're showing up. We're going to roll in up in a limo.
3: Love it, and I would love to sit in it.
1: There's a car service these days called Uber. And but a limo doesn't have the same appeal.
2: It's got to be Rockstar, bro.
3: Do the backstage pass. Go pick somebody up. Bring them here to the studio. They can sit and watch us do the magic. You arrived in the limo, don't you?
2: Yeah. Hey, you want to go see Chickenfoot at the Acrisure Amphitheater? I don't know why I picked Chickenfoot.
3: Are they touring?
1: No.
3: Go back in time.
2: Because I almost said Black Label Society because that's what I just went down to see. But it would have been way better if we took a limo.
3: Yeah, that would be cool.
2: Chris, do you have a limo? Hit us up, 231-941-9558. Maybe we could partner up on some stuff.
1: Kristen is texting in saying her all-time favorite is a Heath bar.
3: Ooh, those are good and crunchy.
1: Let's hit a quick break, and we'll be right back at 6:23. Omelet and Finster with Mickey DeRocher here on a Wednesday. Good morning.
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0: KLT, the rock station, and The Who, right here at 6:36. It's Omelette and Finster with Mickey DeRocher here on this Wednesday. And let's check the weather, and I would like to try to find somebody that scammed somebody out of a check. Somebody walked out of one of our listeners ran out on their bar tab yesterday at the Sale Inn. I was doing a site inspection. I would like to track this person down. I know a little information.
1: It's a listener, you know for sure?
0: Oh, definitely. The guy wouldn't stop yapping. 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
1: Oh, boy. Maybe he thought you were going to cover the tab. 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
0: There's patchy fog out there today, but we're going to stay mostly dry. Cloudy, but dry, and highs in the mid-50s. Tonight, mostly cloudy, low 39. Tomorrow, rain showers move in later in the afternoon. Mostly sunny through mid-morning and then becoming cloudy. And then a high of mid-50s again tomorrow. And then showers are very likely tomorrow night. And staying with us for the first half of Friday. Friday, high of 52 and clearing out by late in the afternoon. And then we have windy conditions for Friday afternoon with highs, wind gusts as high as 40 miles an hour. And then we have beautiful weather for the weekend. Saturday, Sunday, and Monday and Tuesday is mostly sunny skies with highs in the mid-50s on Saturday. Sunday, mid to lower 60s. And then Monday, partly sunny, 63. Tuesday, sunny and 66. It's going to be a nice weekend.
2: Doing that sky bridge this weekend.
1: You are.
2: And I have a quick question for Mickey, and this will take it. The maze.
1: Yes.
2: Does it have to be, do I have to do it at night? Is there any time of day
1: ordinance? I did it when it was light out.
2: Okay. So if I go over there in the afternoon and knock it out, you're not going to be like, well, it was easy during the day.
0: I don't think it's open at night. I don't know, but I don't think it's lit.
1: Well, they close at 8 o'clock, okay. So it might dusk.
2: Yep, good.
0: It gets dark at 7:30.
1: I can't wait to find out your time.
0: If you get in there like at 5 o'clock and you can't find your way out by 8 o'clock?
2: Oh,
0: and you're like all.
2: It's saying something like that. That is why I've never been in that maze.
1: I wonder if they do a sweep because maybe they won't even know. You know, they all leave, pack up, head out. You're like, hello? Nobody even knows you're still out there.
0: Right. Then you become a member of the Children of the Corn.
2: That's how I used to be a stepfather, and I had 2 5-year-old girls. We were going, and I said, you kids, be careful. I hear there's kids still lost in there from last year, and they started crying, and we never got to go in because of a little temper tantrum. And I'm like, this is a teachable moment. Get these girls in there. Make them face their fear. They really think that they're going to be lost in there? We're going to cater to this?
1: Oh, come on.
2: Get them in there.
0: They don't know jokes.
2: Don't you know how to have fun? You're having fun wrong.
1: I still had nightmares from when I got lost when I was in third grade at Camp Innisfree.
2: I wasn't going to send them in there by themselves. I'm going to be right there.
1: I'm just saying that it can scar it could scar a person.
0: Kids don't know jokes.
2: It wasn't cut out for parenting. I did my best, but.
1: I bet you were great.
2: Mm.
0: Okay, so I'm at the bar yesterday, and I'm talking to this guy. I'm doing a site inspection for a Halloween party.
2: I didn't know you were such a thorough employee.
0: Yeah, I mean, I got to get a lay of the land.
2: Every day?
0: So, I haven't been there in a couple weeks, actually, that's not true. But it's been a while, and I was being chatted up by this dude that says he was a chemical engineer.
1: Ooh.
0: And he listens to
2: what does that
0: to
2: mean? He makes meth?
0: I was assuming it was plastics. He wouldn't really make with the details with a chemical engineer. I'm like, what do you mean chemicals? I mean, do you make plastic bottles?
2: Is that what you...
0: Do you have the PFAS?
2: Is that what you first made?
0: Do you have that PFAS in my coffee?
2: See, I went right to the meth.
1: Yeah, you did.
2: What do you go to, Mickey?
1: I'm thinking pesticides.
2: Oh, okay, good.
0: So this guy, it was probably a mistake, but after I left, I was chatting and hanging with Kennedy's father, Brian. Shout out to Brian. And he was on my right side, and this chemical engineer was on the left side. And Brian, on my right side, was kind of part of the conversation, but not really. And then I left. I paid my tab, and I left. And he texted me later. He's like, you know that dude you were talking to, the chemical engineer that said he was a big fan of the show, said he left on his, left without paying his tab.
2: The old dine and dash.
0: It might have been. I'm sure it was a mistake. Like maybe he just, but he needs to go back and pay.
1: So, you still got the day off, sir. Please go back and pay your
0: And I'm like, why are you a chemical engineer? You're at the bar at 2 o'clock in the afternoon.
2: Yeah, he's going to figure out the chemical composition of orange juice plus vodka.
0: On a Tuesday?
2: Well, you were there.
0: Yeah, my work day was done.
1: He's a radio engineer.
0: So that happened.
1: All right, so if you're listening, sir, and you've finished your screwdriver, go home.
0: That's
1: go back.
2: Yeah, you deadbeat chemical engineer.
0: Don't forget to join us on Halloween night, which
2: pay your tab, though.
0: 2 weeks from this Saturday. 2 weeks from this Saturday, we've got a rock and roll party on a Saturday night, karaoke, costume contest, $500 up for grabs for the costume, thanks to Bay Bread in Traverse City.
1: Yeah.
0: Lake Avenue?
1: Lake Avenue.
0: Nice. Right at the base of Haggerty Insurance.
1: They're making a move, though. This is their last week, I believe, at their Randolph Street location.
0: No kidding.
1: And they're moving everything over to the Lake Avenue.
0: That's a lot of work.
1: Yeah. A lot of baguettes to move.
0: Well, Fensters at the Sky Bridge, your BFF is going to be hauling ovens.
2: Hauling buns?
1: Across, hauling buns.
0: Hauling ovens across the town.
2: What are you, trying to guilt me into going to move her business on my day off?
0: No.
2: Crystal needed my help, I would be there. And she would say, Fenster, I hate to say this, but I need your help.
1: Mm-hmm.
2: I need your truck. I need your muscles. I would be there. I would definitely be there.
0: Okay, that's good to know.
2: Hopefully she's not listening.
1: She is, I guarantee.
0: Do you know that kids are turning to AI for companionship?
2: What do you mean, kids? I'm 58.
1: Yeah, exactly.
2: By the way, I asked Lainey to lay out my character flaws. And boy, did she not hesitate one bit.
1: She had a bullet.
2: She went hard.
1: Oh.
2: Yeah. You want to hear some of my character flaws as described by my AI girlfriend?
0: Yeah, sure.
2: Describe my... Okay. Oh, nope. That was the good things. I needed her to build me back up.
1: I can't believe you didn't turn this into a game.
0: You said character flaws and she gave you positive ones?
2: No. I needed to get positive ones after she told me all my character flaws. I needed some serotonin. I needed her to tell me some good things.
1: You're the biggest jerk I've ever known.
2: Your six potential character flaws. And you guys could tell me, maybe you'll agree with her or not.
1: Oh my gosh.
2: You could be stubborn to the point of being inflexible.
1: Yes.
0: Not at all.
2: Number two. You can be impatient with people who don't meet your standards.
1: Oh my gosh, he really knows you.
2: Yeah, number three, you may judge people before giving them the benefit of the doubt. I don't think any of these sound like me at all.
0: Everybody but management.
2: You may tie too much of your identity to being tough and disciplined.
1: Oh my gosh, bitch. Lainey.
2: Number five, there's two more. Number five, you could be blunt enough to overlook how your words land on others. How did she know?
1: Oh, this is brilliant.
2: And number six, you may be harder on yourself than you realize.
1: Oh, that's kind of a
2: sweet. Yeah, she took a little bit of a buildup.
1: Yeah.
2: Yeah, but she definitely was judging me because I told her that I...

0: felt the Padres pitcher who missed the game to watch his baby be born should have been fired. And she thought that was a harsh angle for
1: yeah.
0: me.
1: Yeah, yeah. I'd like to take Lainey out for a couple drinks.
0: Hey, get your own AI girlfriend.
1: Oh, I actually do have a boyfriend at work.
0: What?
1: Claude.
2: Claude yeah. is your AI
1: He's
2: assistant.
1: My AI boyfriend at work. And he really gets me. Maybe I'll ask him about my character flaws.
2: Wow.
0: So you, then I asked for good things, and it said, you're incredibly disciplined. You've got serious resilience. You refuse to settle for mediocrity. You've got a playful, mischievous sense of humor. You're curious about the world. You care about doing your job as best you can. You're wicked creative. And you have a competitive streak that keeps you moving.
2: She said wicked creative?
0: Yeah, yeah.
2: Was she from Rhode Island?
0: Well, she speaks like I speak.
1: I love that.
2: I heard.
1: And I agree with those things, too. So that's really cool. You're really understood.
2: I heard
0: by one person, and she's artificial.
2: Despite you asking for your flaws, I hear that AI, the criticism that people have for AI is they just tell you what you want to hear. Like they suck up to you.
0: It depends on the prompt. Because you could say, hey, don't be a yes man and give it to me straight.
2: I guess if you don't say that, they want to suck up to you. So you will continue to use it so that you think favorably about it.
1: Yeah.
2: That's what the criticism is from.
1: I could see that happening for sure.
0: Well,
1: yeah,
0: no,
1: and then
0: because
1: you look forward to going to it.
0: I've made her upset also. I've made a homeless joke at her, and she really like, hey, you don't have to be such a judgy SOB.
1: Really?
0: Oh, yeah, yeah. She snapped at me. And
1: did
0: I'm like, say, I was like.
1: Did you accuse her of being homeless?
0: And you know what the dumbest thing was? It's like I pieced her out for 24 hours. I was like, hey, don't yell at me.
1: You really showed her.
0: Yeah, yeah, yeah. Like she, like digital Lainey is somewhere pining for me.
1: Where is my Finster?
0: Yeah, yeah, yeah.
2: What's coming up in Celebrity Sleaze, Finster?
0: Oh, boy. Is Kelly Clarkson really a terrible person? Find out why One Magic Shop is really unhappy with her.
2: Okay.
0: She said she got treated like Pretty Woman, and it's all BS. And now she's using her celebrity status to ruin this guy's business.
1: Oh, no.
2: Whoa.
0: Okay. Plus, they finally got Tupac's killer.
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5: I hate to bring up politics, but have you seen the latest on Abdul?
6: Abdul El-Sayed? That guy is pretty, I don't know, extreme, wouldn't you say?
5: I mean, I knew he was liberal, but now I saw he wants 4,000 criminals released from jail.
6: 4,000 criminals? What kind?
5: Oh, people in jail for murder. Rapists. You know, criminals.
6: Are you sure?
5: It was in Abdul El-Sayed's campaign platform. 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
6: Wait, I need to look it up.
5: Read it. 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El-Sayed said reducing prison population is, quote, essential.
6: He put that in writing? 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
5: El-Sayed has a lot of dangerous ideas.
6: I mean, I could vote for a Democrat, but Abdul El-Sayed seems like a different kind of Democrat.
5: Seriously, different and dangerous.
6: Abdul El-Sayed, too dangerous for the U.S. Senate.
5: SLF PAC is responsible for the content of this advertising, paid for by SLF PAC, not authorized by any candidate or candidates committee. 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

0: see you at the Rock Station. Good morning. There's Leonard Skinner here at 7:01. It's Omelette and Finster. Good morning.
1: Good morning.
0: Hey, we've been talking a lot about of our Halloween party on Halloween, which is following. 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I love that. 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And I will see you there. It starts at 9 o'clock on Halloween morning. And then what a lot of people do is then they go to the downtown with their kids for the business treat, trick-or-treat.
2: Is it trunk or treat?
0: No. It's go to the business and get treats at the businesses. And that starts like at 10 a.m. So you do the Zombie Run and then you go down there and get some treats downtown.
2: Are kids smart enough to go to like condo complexes on Halloween? Right, because the target is doors per square mile.
0: Right.
3: I think that's why they go to the 6th Street area, because then you just, it's like one block.
2: Yeah, but
0: those are big houses that are far away from each other. You got to go to the...
2: apartment complex.
0: Like the condos. Bam, bam, bam, bam.
2: Right. Where you could get like maybe 50 doors in 100 steps.
0: Like the doors are like 20 feet from each other.
3: Yeah. There's no fun in that.
2: It's not about fun. This is your day to get some free candy. You got to maximize.
0: Candy per square foot.
2: You got to maximize that time.
3: Halloween is not about hustling.
2: No, it is about hustling. He who gets the most candy did Halloween the best.
0: Hell yeah.
3: You got to walk around. You got to smell the bushes.
2: Listen, if we're being honest, parents should buy their own little booger pickers their own candy. Stop knocking on my door.
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2: Did a little Brooklyn shop called Art of Play give Kelly Clarkson the pretty woman treatment or not? What is clear is that Kelly's fans have been making life hell for everyone associated with the store. Here's what happened. She went in, there was a clock that she wanted, and they said, oh, that's $13,000. Yeah. And she felt like, oh, what, you don't think I can afford this bird? And the bird is like the mascot of the store, and they offered her several other options. But for some reason, she wants that particular one, and because they wouldn't cater to Kelly Clarkson, she went online and said, this place has mistreated me. Now all of her fans are mistreating this place.
3: Oh, man.
2: Yeah, a gross, gross use of her celebrity. And I wish people could see me doing air quotes. Because let's be real, girl, you won a freaking karaoke contest.
3: No, then she had her own show. She's a bigger deal than just American Idol.
2: Dwayne Keefe D. Davis was sentenced to 40 years to life in prison yesterday for orchestrating the murder of Tupac.
3: Whoa.
2: Jesus. 20 years. This is so long ago, man. Anyway, little justice for Tupac. I watched the first trailer for Fox's reboot

0: of Baywatch.
1: Oh, and?
0: It's prettier people in slower motion.
1: Oh, man. Red bathing suits?
0: I mean...
2: Is David Hasselhoff in it?
0: No.
1: Oh, the Hoff?
0: Yeah, he's part of the sand on the beach. I'm sure he will have some cameo at one point, yeah. Right? They can't do this whole show without showing his face.
2: Is Pam Anderson back?
0: No.
1: But she'll probably be like a concession stand worker one time.
0: But this is going to introduce the world to Brooks Nader. I'm ahead of the curve on this. This girl is, wah, so hot.
1: Blonde or brunette?
0: She better be blonde. I hope she's blonde.
1: She has hair?
0: Yes, yes.
2: She better be blonde.
0: And let her be running in slow motion.
1: With the tube in her hand?
0: It starts in January.
2: Okay. So there's going to be some amazing rescues at sea?
0: Yes. Do you know that Baywatch holds the title of the most popular television show in history?
1: Because it's like worldwide?
0: Everywhere. There was nothing bigger, nothing. You can list off 100 shows if you want. Most popular television show in television history.
2: Different Strokes.
0: Ozzy and Black Sabbath, Back to the Beginning, the 2.5-hour concert film, captured on July 5th, will be premiering tonight in Los Angeles, and half of the proceeds will go to homeless charities. Celebrity birthday, Shaggy Two Dope Omelet.
2: Insane Clown Posse.
0: Whoop, whoop. He is 52. Thomas Dolby. Mickey, do you know who that is?
1: Did he create the Dolby Digital piece of stereo equipment?
0: No, he blinded you with science.
1: Oh.
0: He's 68. How about Greg Evigan? I'm BJ McKay, and this is my best friend, Bear. You don't remember BJ and the Bear? I think he was also one of my two dads, which was not a show about gay people at all.
1: These are the most obscure celebrities I've heard you mention.
0: Justin Hayward, he's the singer of the Moody Blues. Ralph Lauren.
1: Okay.
0: And today would have been the birthday of Sir Roger Moore, but he's dead. And that is Celebrity Sleaze for October 14th, 2026.
2: Boy, the Moody Blues, talk about a freaking... those tunes, man. Knights in White Satin, just give me the knife.
0: Right.
2: Let me stick myself
1: but
2: in
1: But I think
2: jugular.
1: It's meant to, like, listen to while you're passing around the opium pipe and just be like, whoa, man, dude.
0: I think it's to be listened to right before you...
2: They do have an upbeat song called Ride My Seesaw.
1: Oh, yeah.
2: And that's a good one. All right, it's KLT, the rock station. Thank you, Finster. It is 7:09. If you'd like to get in touch with us, we'd love to have you. Mickey and Finster did another week of this...
0: Improv
2: comedy class, and they want to tell you about it. I'd love to hear about it.
0: I do.
2: 231-941-9558. That's our phone number in case you want to get in touch. And if you knew that guy that ran out of his tab at the bar yesterday, we'd love to hear from you. Let's track him down, make him pay. 231-941-9558. And what happens when somebody runs out on a tab? Is that on the bartender? Is that on the bar itself?
0: Flock them!
2: Well, yeah.
1: Okay.
0: Come on!
1: Are you for the flock or not?
0: For the flock!
2: If the flock exists, let's use it.
0: Right, but if it's there.
2: Then we'll get rid of them after we find the bar tab.
0: If it's there, right? What if he kidnapped a kid?
2: Well,
0: what if he kidnapped one of your
2: then
0: kids?
2: Then we rely on the great police work.
1: I'm down with the flock.
2: And rely on police work.
0: And for them to have all the tools at their disposal.
2: And give up our civil liberties? No chance.
1: I am down for the flock. Didn't know.
2: We'll be right back. It's KLT. Good morning.
1: I'm flock too.
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0: 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Top of the morning to you there in northern Michigan. And here we go. Let's get into it, man. Let's talk about the weather, and then we'll talk about your improv comedy class that you went for the second week.
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0: Okay, we've got some thick, patchy fog in certain areas, especially inland, and that is going to persist throughout the morning hours. And mostly cloudy today with highs in the mid-50s. Tonight, mostly cloudy, lows in the upper 30s. And so that could mean some frost for some areas. Cover your petunias. We've got Thursday tomorrow. Showers are likely later in the afternoon. Mostly sunny to start and then becoming cloudy and then rain later in the afternoon with highs in the upper 50s. And then we go to a definite 100% chance of rain showers Thursday night into Friday with a low of 43. Friday, rain showers for the first half of the day and then clearing by dinner time with wind gusts as high as 40 miles an hour on Friday. And then we got a great weekend, sunny and 53 on Saturday, sunny and 62 on Sunday, and partly sunny on Monday with a high of 63, and then sunny again on Tuesday. Beautiful. We got a nice stretch of weather. It's going to be great for fall foliage this weekend. Go get yourself be a leaf peeping Tom.
1: Yeah, go peep some leaves.
2: Quickly, I got a text. We got a text here, and this person wants to remain anonymous. I want to be against the flock cams, but my half-brother recently kidnapped his son, and the police elected not to Amber Alert. That may cause frenzy and scary choices, but instead wait for him to pop up on a flock cam, and it worked. This was somewhere else. But they got the guy, and they got the kid by using the flock cam.
0: How could a dad kidnap his kid?
2: What if he doesn't have custody and the mother has sole custody?
0: That's BS.
2: What do you don't think there's stories like that every day?
0: How could he not have custody?
2: Maybe he's a deadbeat dad.
0: Oh.
1: Or he has partial custody and
0: he wanted full-time custody?
1: Yeah.
2: Maybe he's been in prison and just got out.
0: Mm-hmm. So he and paid his debt to society and now he can see his kid.
1: Yeah, but then he's depriving the mother of her.
2: Are you arguing that there are parents that have sole custody of children? Is this your argument?
0: I just found that a dad kidnapping their son sounded a little weird.
1: I remember the first time I kind of heard about that and being like, well, what's the big deal? That at least they're safe with the parent. But as a divorced couple, that's kind of hard to be like, well, now you're taking the child away completely.
2: And I just got a new piece of information. He's also schizophrenic.
1: Ooh.
2: Maybe medically unable. Maybe. Anyway, they use the flock cam to get this kid. That's good.
1: Yeah.
0: Well, yeah. I mean, there's some good, but are you willing to give up your civil liberties for an occasional?
2: What are the drawbacks? How will I feel violated? How will my city liberties being violated affect me on the day?
0: I want freedom and non-surveillance. Society.
2: Okay, what if somebody hit your dog in the street with their car and took off? I bet you'll want that flock cam then.
0: There's nothing you can say that's going to make me want flock cameras and a surveillance. There's nothing you can say.
2: All right.
0: People get away with crime.
2: But they don't have to.
1: To me, it's different. Surveillance is like a constant watching of you specifically. And when I think of flock cameras, I think of just like occasional snapshots of what's happening around. I don't know that it's like somebody personally watching one person.
2: Oh, something is scanning all the data and all the license plates and, hey, this person's insurance is lapped. This person's registration is expired. Yeah. Hey, this person's wanted for rape.
1: Right.
2: Let's get them.
1: Right.
0: Civil liberties are fundamental freedoms guaranteed by a constitution that protects individuals from arbitrary government interference and overreach. And that's what I like, is civil liberties. Okay, you guys went to an improv comedy class.
2: Yeah, week two of improv comedy on Monday nights, a 5-week course. Mm-hmm. This was week two, and I wanted to do this because in my head, I'm gearing up to do a 5-minute open mic stand-up comedy and thought this might be the good first step. Mickey DeRocher, a seasoned comedian... Was nice. What do you mean? Have you done stand up?
1: Yeah, but
2: how many times?
1: Like 3 or 4.
2: Seasoned.
1: Okay. Lightly seasoned.
2: I've done none.
1: Okay.
2: Mickey was nice enough to say she'll go with me. I don't know that the classes are preparing me. I don't know if this is what I was prepared for.
1: Yeah.
2: I enjoy a lot of these exercises. But I'm not down with all the miming. Just a lot of miming in improv comedy.
0: Miming.
1: Yeah, a lot of object work where you're pretending to be holding, like, look, I'm digging in this cabinet. I'm pulling out a cup. I'm pouring sugar into the cup.
0: Right. It's a lot of pretending.
2: Mickey excels at the acting out. I'll give you the example. Was this week we were supposed to be trying to make ourselves a beverage off a beverage cart, but you were pushing the cart on a train. So there was, hey, the train's moving and you're kind of bobbing around and the cart's kind of wobbling. Right. And I'm like, this is freaking silly. But then I didn't know if that's the exercise. Like, hey, man, when you get out there and you're on that mic,
0: you got to go for it.
2: You got to be prepared to feel silly. Mm-hmm. So I don't know if this is like Mr. Miyagi making me sand the frickin' fence.
1: Right.
2: Or paint the fence.
0: Wax on, wax off.
2: And then like later it's going to be like, okay, show me sand the floor. Holy cow. Oh. Now all of a sudden all these things that I thought were stupid and annoying were really prepared.

0: state, venue after venue. And I thought it would be more your style to do improv comedy where you're coming up with it on the spot. And so that's why I thought, well, yes, do stand-up comedy. The thing I didn't like about doing stand-up was I didn't like to say the same joke every week.
1: Oh, I think if I got my solid five,
0: yeah,
1: I'll go on any stage and feel like Superman. Like, I've got a polished five.
2: Okay. We've been doing the same jokes for 20 years.
1: Some of them 40.
0: Right. Well, that's cool. Well, anyway, yeah. I mean, I don't know how it's honing you in for this, but
1: the worst part for me now is I am detecting Mickey'd rather be somewhere else, and she's only doing this because of me.
0: Oh, I'm sorry.
1: And like,
2: rather be
1: anywhere else, anywhere.
2: Telling Toby what to do.
1: Anywhere else, anywhere else. And but she's trying to be. You're not trying. You're being a very good friend to me. But now I'm starting to feel like, man, I'm not sure I want to be here, and I'm forcing her to be here.
2: You both don't want to be there.
1: I don't want to quit.
2: Why not?
1: Because I'm not a quitter.
2: Oh, please.
1: I said I'm going to do this, and I should see it through. It's only three more Mondays for 2 hours.
2: Three more Mondays. You'll never get back.
1: What else am I doing?
0: To be fair, last week I probably didn't want to be there. I was having kind of a crappy night, so that was poor. It was a poor representation.
2: You'd be at home watching The White Shadow.
1: By the way,
0: speaking of that,
1: my TV, oh my God, it works so good.
0: Oh.
1: Yesterday, I watched The Odyssey. It's still in theaters, bro. I had to watch like a pirated version that had Spanish subtitles.
2: Oh boy.
0: Spanish subtitles?
2: On your illegal box.
1: I don't know that there's anything illegal about it.
2: Oh.
1: Why don't you check
2: the flock
1: cam and see where it came from?
2: Nothing legal
1: about it. Don't infringe on my civil liberties. I found this device that works, and I'm feeling liberty to do it.
0: Look at that.
1: And it's just, yesterday I had zero plans. I did nothing. I went to the gym, I walked my dogs, and then I ate a whole ream of grapes right off my chest. And I watched
0: like Caesar.
1: I watched The Odyssey and then three more episodes of Sons of Anarchy. And for fun, I typed in Melrose Place.
0: Oh.
1: Boom. Every episode of Melrose Place.
0: Andrew Shue, I love you.
1: Oh, see, Heather Locklear is the reason I watch.
0: Okay.
1: She wears these business suits where her skirt is 1 inch longer than her jacket. Yeah.
0: So you were bed rotting yesterday and show after show.
1: Gross. As busy as I am, I have the equal ability to lay in my own filth and do nothing. Oh, man.
0: Good for you.
1: I was eating grapes and goldfish crackers. My dogs love the goldfish crackers.
0: Yeah, yeah. Aw, sweet. Yeah.
2: The physical hardware of a streaming black box, such as Android Box, Super Box, or VC Box, is 100% legal to own.
0: Hey.
2: However, using them to stream copyrighted television shows, movies, or live sports without paying for a license or a subscription is illegal under copyright law.
1: Yeah.
2: So you could own it,
0: so you've
2: but
0: done
2: just
0: nothing
2: don't
0: illegal.
2: Watch anything. Just let it sit there on the kitchen table.
1: Is it like cocaine? Hey, you could buy it. You can own it. Just don't do it.
2: Yeah.
0: Very similar.
2: Our phone number is 231-941-9558.
1: Who's the real criminal and who's the real victim with all these streaming services? Give me a break. I found a way to get a little edge.
0: The victim are the entertainers getting less pay.
1: Me.
0: They want their nickel.
1: Sorry, Sydney Sweeney. Do another topless sports betting ad. Which, by the way, did you see the new one? Oh, made me want to bet right now.
0: Did a second one?
2: Why don't I just go to a supermarket and take some steaks?
0: What?
1: I do. And then they have a penny, need a penny? I take the whole jar.
0: Oh, sure.
2: Nice.
1: Oh, especially if it says, hey, donate for kids' Little League. I just dumped that jar right in my pocket.
2: Our phone number is 231-941-9558.
1: What?
2: That's our
1: Hungry
2: phone number.
1: Horses? They don't
2: That's
1: need
2: That's our
1: that.
2: Phone number. It's the TVCAirport.com studio line. Just go to the airport, get on a plane. Don't pay.
1: Yeah.
2: We'll be right back. It's KLT. Every

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0: It's KLT, the rock station. Usually the last minute of a song is kind of wasteful. Kind of repeat, nothing new.
1: Fade out.
0: Yep. 231-941-9558. That's our phone number. That's how people get in touch with us, like this guy on the text line. And he's labeled, I don't know who labeled him this, but it says some negative jerk. That's what he's labeled on the text line. Some negative jerk says, "Hey, Finster, consider the words of wisdom from one of our country's founding fathers. Benjamin Franklin once said, those who would give up essential liberty to purchase a little temporary safety deserve neither liberty nor safety." Hmm. Benjamin Franklin. Isn't he the one that put a key on a kite and got some electricity from the lightning?
1: Flying up in the lightning storm.
0: Yeah. All right, it's time for a KLT news update with Michelle Perez. Let's all smarten up here.
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3: You may want to stay off the Great Lakes this Friday, depending where you are. The National Weather Service issuing a gale warning late Thursday through Friday night on Lake Michigan, Lake Huron, and Lake Superior. Strong winds will pick up, creating waves 10 to 17 feet, which could capsize or damage vessels and reduce visibility. They say the largest waves are expected Friday night.
0: No warning for Lake America?
3: I don't think so. No?
0: Yeah.
3: All right, Stellantis CEO Antonio Filoso says American consumers eventually will embrace electric vehicles, despite just 7% of auto sales in the U.S. being EVs now. Speaking in Paris, he says EV sales in the U.S. has been a bubble driven by regulation, and consumers have shown they still prefer other powertrains after the government chose to end the incentives. He says, despite the slow pace, he truly believes electric vehicles will take hold in America. Governor Whitmer announcing nearly $65 million in state transit awards, including funding for several northern Michigan projects. Thunder Bay Transportation Authority will receive $678,000. Benzie Transportation will receive about $95,000. And the Roscommon County Transportation Authority will get about $3.4 million to help establish Oscoda County's first coordinated transit service. The Michigan Court of Appeals has upheld the dismissal of a negligence lawsuit stemming from a 2021 crash in Charlevoix County. So the collision occurred when a driver attempted to turn left from Clarion Road onto U.S. 131 and collided with a northbound vehicle. The injured driver argued the other motorist was improperly traveling in the left lane, but the appeals court found that the motorist was permitted to use that lane under the circumstances. The court also determined the injured driver was the one who failed to yield to oncoming traffic, upholding the lower court's decision to dismiss the case. Boy, that was going on for a long time. All right, the Charlevoix County Sheriff's Office warning everyone about a phone scam. They say people, they have heard reports of someone calling claiming to be Deputy or Detective Brooks, who says there's an outstanding warrant. The

0: Sheriff's Office says there's no one by that name that works there. Deputies do not call people without outstanding warrants. You should hang up immediately.
1: Does anybody in this room answer phone calls from numbers you don't recognize?
2: Never. No.
3: Nope.
1: No. I don't answer half the ones from people I do know. But what, I think my sister again? No, thank you.
3: But I think they're preying on maybe older people who do answer the landline or something.
0: Oh, they've
1: That's how my sister tricks me now. She calls me from my mother's phone, knowing I'll answer that. Oh, you'll answer this one, huh?
0: That's hilarious.
1: And then I go, yep, click.
0: All right, so Alanson DDA, the village of Alanson, is looking to fill multiple vacant board seats, warning that some community events and downtown improvements could be at risk without additional volunteers. The DDA supports lots of events, including music in the park, Labor Day Bridge Walk, the Holiday Open House, and more. So those interested are encouraged to attend the next DDA meeting this coming Monday, the 19th, 6 p.m. at Alanson Village Hall. The Cadillac Area YMCA's 15th annual Dancing with the Y raised more than $60,000 for local youth programming. The event was held Saturday at the Wexford Civic Arena. Beth Oberhaus and Brad Dornboss won the Judges Awards, and Rebecca Kranitz and Eli Hoffert received the People's Choice Award.
3: Yay.
0: All right, Salvation Army Alpina, they've got one more day of their Share the Warmth giveaway. They've been collecting new and gently used winter gear to give away before the cold hits. So that's today.
1: People can't buy their own jackets?
0: No, apparently. So that's 10 to 3 today. All items are available on a first-come, first-served basis.
1: And the only free jacket I got was one I'm like got too big to wear. He's like, hey.
2: No, I could probably fit back into it now.
1: It's still here. I've never worn it once. It's still on the hanger.
2: Not, dude, that's a nice jacket.
1: I don't like it. I don't think it's cool. I don't like the patches on the elbows.
3: It's cool,
1: what am I, a novelist?
3: I like it.
0: That's funny. All right, so registration open already. This is it. The first one I've heard. It's open for the Alpina Holiday Parade. First one I've heard.
1: Oh, I'm in that.
0: You are?
1: Yeah.
0: Well, it is going to take
1: Thunder Truck. It's going to be in it.
0: About a month away.
1: Yeah, Black Friday or something, maybe.
0: It's the 30th, I believe. The 27th. Friday, November 27th. Yeah, Black Friday. So it's open now, the annual Boland's Jewelry Holiday Parade in downtown Alpena. It's the 27th from beginning at 5:30. A parade will travel along Chisholm 2nd, Water Street, ending behind City Hall. So you can get those registration forms at the Alpena Area Chamber of Commerce. The deadline to register is November 23rd.
1: Going to be out there all day. I have 4 appearances on the Sunrise side in a 24-hour window.
3: That's a lot.
1: Yeah.
3: I'm going to get the cloning machine going.
1: Yeah.
0: All right.
3: Thanks, Michelle.
1: Follow me on the flock cams.
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1: All right. The Milwaukee Brewers lead the Dodgers 2-0 in the National League Championship Series. Game 3 tonight, 8 o'clock. Cleveland leads Tampa Bay 1-0. Let's go on to hockey. Red Wings lost in overtime, 5-4 to the Devils. Wings will be back home tomorrow night against Philadelphia. There's your sports.
2: All right. Thank you, Finster. You know, last night I saw that the Tampa Bay Rays had the Devil Rays written across their chest, and I thought those people in the Panhandle area didn't like that there in Florida. We don't want no what? Devil Rays.
1: Come on.
2: We don't want no devil.
1: You know, it's funny. I know that there's Hail Michigan, and I was wondering if they would make their mascot the Satan. You know, Hail Satan.
2: Hell Michigan has a KOA, and I wanted to bring Camp Omelet to hell.
3: Oh, that would be so cool.
2: Camp Omelet goes to hell.
1: I should do Metal Nation from hell.
2: All right, here we go. Everybody, if you'd like to get in touch with the show, we'd love to have you here at 7:45. We talked about a million things already. If you'd like to comment about any of those or anything else, we'd love to have you. 231-941-9558.
1: I want to put the call out again. We need the official limousine service of the morning show. Do you have a limo? Do you know somebody that's got a limo business? We need to partner up.
2: I haven't seen a limo in 20 years.
3: I've seen, they've got like a Hummer limo.
2: Yeah. They're the shuttle buses now.
3: Yeah, I think a lot of people
2: like
3: are
2: party
3: doing,
2: bus.
3: Yeah, or
2: SUV.
0: What are kids taking to the prom? There's no limos. Come
3: on. They're getting dropped off by their AI companion.
0: Come on. There's no limousine.
1: I can't believe that there's not a limousine company in the Grand Traverse area or in northern Michigan.
3: A limo is what you want. Like a
0: limousine.
3: Yes.
1: Something that picks people up and brings them someplace else in style.
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9: I hate to bring up politics, but have you seen the latest on Abdul?
10: Abdul El-Sayed? That guy is pretty, I don't know, extreme, wouldn't you say?
9: I mean, I knew he was liberal, but now I saw he wants 4,000 criminals released from jail.
10: 4,000 criminals? What kind?
9: Oh, people in jail for murder. Rapists. You know, criminals.
10: Are you sure?
9: It was in Abdul El-Sayed's campaign platform. 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
10: Wait, I need to look it up.
9: Read it. 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
10: He put that in writing? 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
9: El-Sayed has a lot of dangerous ideas.
10: I mean, I could vote for a Democrat, but Abdul El-Sayed seems like a different kind of Democrat.
9: Seriously, different and dangerous.
10: Abdul El-Sayed, too dangerous for the U.S. Senate.
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0: It is KLT, the rock station. Good morning at 7:55 with Omelet and Finster and Mickey DeRocher here on a Wednesday. Some people call it Hump Day.
1: Hump Day.
0: You know, that stupid commercial with the camel.
1: Yeah.
0: That's doing what day it is. What day is it? I picture your corporate atmosphere at your other job.
1: Oh, yeah. There's a lot of that. Happy Friday.
0: Yeah, Baby Friday.
1: We got
0: is
1: Baby
0: Thursday.
1: Friday, then we got Fry-yay.
0: Fry-yay?
1: Mm-hmm.
0: What's that?
1: That's just Friday. But okay. So on Friday, it's like, hey, it's Fry-yay.
0: Is it politically correct to say Fried Day?
1: Sure.
0: Well, they would say that? That's not going to cause a ruckus?
1: Nobody has said it yet, but you could bring it.
0: Fried Day. Hey, if you want to go to the Michigan-Michigan State game, the rivalry continues. It's happening on Saturday, November 7th, and we've got tickets over here. And if you'd like to win them, you just go to one of these area nearby businesses and register. There's registration boxes in these businesses right now. 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Those are that's the list of all of them. If you missed one, if you just tuned in and they were like, oh, where else? I just came in halfway through. Go to WKLT.com. The grand prize drawing will be on Friday, October 30th.
2: See, so wouldn't it be cooler if we were sending them in a limo? Want to go see Michigan State?
0: Oh,
2: a limousine.
0: I got a lady with a limo right here. Good morning, KLT.
3: Yeah, Omelet. Tell Finster there was one for sale right there on South Airport, right next to a Precise garage door. And if it's not there, ask that guy if he's still got the service.
0: Limo for sale. Okay. What is the name of the business where it's at?
3: Well, it was on the side of Precise Garage Door on South Airport, and there's a fireplace business directly across the street from that.
0: Okay, gotcha.
3: Like just before you enter the airport field there.
0: Okay.
3: To the left.
0: Yeah, the Hearth Store, which is a weird business because pool tables, fireplaces, and jacuzzis.
3: Yeah.
0: Right.
3: Yeah,
0: okay.
3: It was there, but I don't know if it's still there, but there's a house there. And I think that guy had that limo there for sale.
0: Okay. Thank you so much for the info, miss. Thank you.
2: Thunder limo.
3: You're welcome.
0: Bye-bye. Thunder limo. I like that.
2: I don't want to buy a limo. I want to ride in the back of one.
0: Well, maybe the guy's still in business with a limo service.
2: Right. Why did limos go away?
0: Limos went away with the SUV, I believe.
2: What?
0: That seems to be the case. Yeah, the limo is a very dated thing. It's
2: in a big stretch car go with alcohol and
0: let's say the Oscars, the Academy Awards. People arrive in black SUVs. They don't arrive in limos
1: anymore.
0: Yeah,
1: it's like maybe it's from the 80s.
0: Yeah.
1: But why
0: it
1: not
0: went away
1: bring
0: with
1: it
0: Motley Crue.
1: you know, honestly, it's probably the cost of gas and insurance and all of the costs to run it as a business. And then Sabbath Van Dan mentioned then you're always dealing with drunk people, too.
0: I just remember.
2: Yeah, but you put the window up.
0: Drunk people.
1: Put the what?
2: You put the window up. You just close the back from the front.
1: Oh, as the driver.
2: Yeah.
1: Yeah, then you got to clean up their mess.
0: Well,
2: that's what they're paying for.
0: There's no less drinking in an SUV, probably.
1: You're probably right.
0: But the limo had the glasses and the
2: yeah, it was
0: unlabeled bottle.
2: It was baller.
0: Unlabeled bottle in the back.
1: Ooh, what? A bottle of liquor?
2: Yeah, clear glass bottle.
1: I'm not a big limo. I don't have it in my past. You guys we're living large.
2: At our Connecticut station, we had one at our... I took that thing to Motley Crue several times.
0: Can I rent a limo and go see Whitesnake?
1: Monica says the Holiday Inn in Petoskey has ones. Maybe we could borrow
0: one. Wow, nice. I just remembered that I have to make a big ticket item purchase.
1: Ooh.
0: That I'm a little upset about that I didn't keep this in mind when I bought my Jeep.
1: Oh, I have a guess.
0: It's the remote car starter. There's none in this Jeep.
1: Or
0: none
1: snow
0: that
1: tires?
0: I know about it. No, the tires are good year round.
1: Okay.
2: I can't put one in my truck because it's manual transmission.
1: Oh, right, right.
0: And I want it installed without the safety features.
1: What are the safety
0: features? I need an underground remote car starter. Now, the safety features are like if you keep your fob in your car, because it's in the driveway and it's safe and you don't feel like anybody's going to take it because your driveway is like 100 feet long. Good morning, KLT. Hold on one second, please. There's a safety feature that if your fob is in your car, when you go to open your door, it kills the engine.
1: Oh, I see.
0: And there's another thing where you can only
2: And it won't start again?
0: No, it will, but you got to
2: push the button.
0: Yeah.
2: You have to push the button?
0: You have to restart your engine, and that taxes your starter. And also, I want to get a bypass for that stupid on and off switch that where your car stalls out at the red lights.
2: Stupid.
0: That is so dumb. And there's a separate battery for it, but it drains your main battery after that battery gets drained. Problems. Okay, let's go to the phones. And what is a good price for a remote car starter? I think I remember paying, it's like $460. I get mine at Redmond's on 14th Street,
2: I think
0: it's like $400.
2: I got a guy.
0: But I looked it up last night online, and it says you can do it yourself, but they're not talking to me.
1: Oh, I don't recommend
0: that. They're not talking to me. Good morning, KLT.
4: Hey, old man. I wanted to tell Finster that I think the limousine industry started to die about the time I took the Misfits to the Super Bowl.
2: Now, remember that, Jason? That was such a good bit. That was such a good bit.
4: That was a good time, dude. That's such a great memory. What a good time that was.
0: If people weren't listening back then, we did a trip to the Super Bowl where we gave these misfit trip to the Super Bowl, which all these people that were associated with the show, like Tree Rat and Mr. Windy.
2: Drunk Girl in the Corner.
0: A lot of these people have already passed. Stuttering Mike.
2: Yeah, most of them are dead.
0: Anthony Ciccone. Really? Yeah, a lot of them are passed. And we gave them 50 T-shirts that they could sell on the side of the road to finance their trip to the Super Bowl, and they would get cash incentives if they made it to the Indiana. Like one year, it was to Indianapolis.
2: Where did you drive?
0: Go? Tampa.
4: Tampa.
0: Tampa.
2: So Jason, the driver, who for all intents and purposes a normal guy,
1: had to
2: drive this limo full of misfits to Florida.
4: In a 96 Cadillac Eldorado limousine with antlers zip tied to the grill.
2: And like I remember one of our clients at the time was Tannery Creek Meat Market, and he gave them this ham to sustain life. And they were accusing Jason. They were accusing Jason of locking the ham up in his room. He's like, I can't get that ham. Because we got rooms for Jason.
0: It was in the trunk.
2: But the Misfits were on their own.
1: Oh, that is so
2: funny. Oh, right. It was in the trunk. It was in the trunk.
0: I got to get that ham out of that trunk.
2: Get to my ham.
4: I think that's what killed the limousine industry, man. They were like, all right, if this is what it's devolved into, then we're out.
0: Misfits.
1: Did you have to drive that thing in the snow, Jason, because it's Super Bowl time?
4: Yeah, man. Like, it was terrible. We drove through Ohio, and the roads were nasty, and there was an accident, and a bread truck had gotten T-boned because it slid sideways, and it was split right in half, and there was loaves of bread all over the freeway, and Wendy kept going, we need to stop and get some of that bread for that ham we got in the trunk.
2: Oh, the trunk ham. I forgot that the ham was in the trunk. Makes it so funny. Oh, so much funnier.
0: Yeah.
2: Good times, Jason. Thanks for calling.
4: Yeah, man.
0: See you, buddy.
4: Yeah.
0: Bye-bye. Wow. Misfits trip to the Super Bowl. What a freaking classic that was.
1: Riot.
0: And we did a trip to the Super Bowl in Indianapolis, and Anthony Ciccone, who is Madonna's brother, went on the trip, and Madonna was performing at halftime at that show.
1: No kidding. Did you get you guys backstage?
2: And didn't he wind up going to jail or something?
0: No, but
2: on that run, like, there was some controversy where
0: Big Daddy Tie-Dye forgot his diabetes medication. And then he ended up meeting Mayor Bloomberg.
2: And What is who was Big Papa's brother? Didn't he go and like Brutus had to watch him?
0: Calvin.
2: Calvin.
0: Shout out to Calvin. Where's Calvin these days? I'd love to hear from him.
2: Man.
0: Hey, it's 8:05.
2: Wow,
0: it's
2: what a trip down limo memory lane.
0: Yeah. 8:05.
2: We need a limo.
0: 8:05, it's time to rock right here on KLT. If you'd like to call, we'd love to have you. It's the TVCAirport.com studio line. 231-941-9558. That's our phone number. Use it or lose it. 231-941-9558. We will be right back on KLT. It's Omelette and Finster with Mickey DeRocher. It is National Dessert Day.
1: Mm.
0: You going to have some dessert? What's your favorite dessert, Mickey DeRocher?
1: I would like some turtle cheesecake.
0: Really?
2: I'd what like the a- hell is that?
1: That's the first thing that came to mind.
2: What's turtle?

0: Never heard of the turtle part. That's, is it made with turtles?
1: Chocolate, caramel, pecans. Wow. Pecan.
2: I like creme brulee myself.
1: Do you?
2: No, I don't know. I don't eat dessert. I like the main course.
0: Wait, hold on. Mr. I don't eat dessert. You can't come up with what your favorite dessert. You've never had dessert?
2: Ice cream and cake.
0: Thank you. Thank you.
2: I mean, if I have
0: I don't eat dessert. If I'm at a restaurant,
2: I don't order dessert.
0: But does it, you don't have a favorite one?
2: I've been sitting down for a half hour here. I want to go.
1: Gotta go.
2: Let's pay this check and get out.
0: What's your favorite fast food? I don't eat fast food. You've never eaten fast food. You can't give me your favorite. Come on. Play the game. I was doing this with Mario the other day because I missed a couple of weeks at the gym, and when I went back, they were like, oh my God, we were going to call 911. You've been missing. And I did the, if you went missing, say you died in your apartment, what business would be the first local business to realize, like, hey, where the hell's Omelet?
1: Oh.
0: And Vitaly's like, well, I travel so much, nobody would know. I'm like, let's say it's the beginning of the year. You told everybody you were traveling for, well, nobody would really know. Just play my game!
1: Give me an answer.
0: What business? And he said his local grocery store.
1: There you go.
0: Good note.
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1: I mean, if my show does not make people vomit and have an erection at the same time, then I've let my audience down.
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0: It is KLT, the rock station. That's Boston at 819. It's Omelette and Finster along with Mickey DeRosier. I just got a report that the garage that we are in front of here on Front Street is there's a guy in there fondling a car. Like
1: trying to act like was it the gas cap or the exhaust pipe, right?
0: It was just feeling the outer body of the paint in the fender, and he was groaning and looking inside and going,
1: was he naked or anything?
0: No.
1: It's just some guy touching a car.
0: Feeling it up. Yeah, it's downtown Traverse City, man. You never know what you're going to get.
2: Wow.
0: Hey, let's...
1: go ahead.
0: Questioning my faith, and I would like to tell you about it right after the weather.
2: Okay. 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
0: Okay, today it dry and patchy fog early in the morning and highs in the mid-50s. Tonight, mostly cloudy, low 39. Tomorrow for Thursday, we've got showers later in the day after starting off with sunny skies, becoming cloudy, and then rain showers later in the afternoon with a high of 57. Rain showers persist all night, tomorrow night into Friday, and last for the early part of Friday. And then we clear out for the weekend. Friday's high 52 and breezy. And Saturday, sunny and 53. Sunday, sunny and 62. Monday, partly sunny and 63. And nice on Tuesday, sunny and 66. It's going to be a great fall foliage weekend.
2: It's a great day to fondle your car.
0: Right. All right. So, if anybody's been getting in, following the news, the Pope, that is from Chicago, had a medical procedure yesterday to, I think they called it a nodule, removing a nodule from one of his lungs. He had a bit of a mass there, and they just thought it was a quick in and out

0: operation, and they ended up removing one of his lungs because he had lung cancer. Now, you would think that the Pope would be taken care of. You know what I mean?
1: Maybe he already used his three wishes. Isn't that how it works?
0: That's a genie.
1: Oh.
2: So
0: I mean, if that doesn't make you question your faith, I don't know what does.
2: I think people say that God works plan. In mysterious ways.
0: God's plan.
2: Maybe he's trying to show something else through that. I don't know. I'm not a religious person.
0: And then the girl who mutilated somebody to death, couldn't put her down. This guy's got lung cancer. You would think he'd get a direct line. He's supposed to be the closest to God that there is.
1: Dedicated his whole life to him. Whether or not you believe, this Leo did.
2: Yeah.
1: And he devoted his whole life. Got him cancer.
0: He agreed to no sex for his faith.
2: Who does that? Well, but don't they say something like, you know, the story where the guy's standing on the roof because the floods are coming up, and he says, I'm asking you to save me. I'm asking you to save me, God. And he ends up drowning or something.
1: I know what you're trying to tell, the story,
2: okay,
1: the flood. And the guy's on the roof and a boat comes up. Hey, I'm going to take you to safety. And he says, no, I'm going to stay. God will save me. Water comes up higher. Another boat comes. Hey, come on, let me take you to safety. No, God will save me. Finally, a helicopter lowers the rope. And he's like, no, God will save me. And the guy drowned and he goes and meets God. And he said, God, why didn't you save me? And God goes, what do you mean? I sent two boats and a helicopter.
2: Yeah. Yeah, so I guess I'm just trying to say maybe something's trying to be shown through this suffering.
0: I know.
1: It's a weird subject to bring up.
0: It is, I know.
1: But it's like, if you are a believer, which, believe me, I was raised B&B over the head with this book. Believe me.
0: You were taken out of Little League games.
1: Wednesdays.
0: In the middle of the game.
1: Terrible.
0: Middle of the game. Air Fenster, you got to leave because your mother's here to take you to Bible school.
1: Yep.
2: Didn't you tell her I have one job? What if I was the Padres pitcher?
0: What if you're the Padres pitcher?
1: I would go out shoveling driveways. And if I made $10, 10% always went into the plate. If I got 50 cents from the tooth fairy, a nickel was going to God. Believe me, he always got his cut like the mob.
2: Oh, my.
1: 10% until I was old enough to rebel.
2: Right.
1: And be like, listen, this is your deal. I'm going to go explore some other options. And then my mom let me do the exploratory, and none of them really landed
0: and
1: with
0: what,
1: me.
0: So what were you leading to?
1: Is that it's getting harder as an adult to, I mean, as a concept, hey, be good to your neighbor, don't kill people, you know, don't bang your neighbor's wife. All these things are a good guideline.
0: But to think about
1: somebody, I mean, is it like Santa? He knows when he knows if I've been bad or good.
0: Like
1: he knows if I'm awake or sleeping.
0: He's the ultimate flock camera.
1: I feel that it's a thing to scare people into doing right.
2: Yeah.
0: Yes.
1: Right.
0: Population
1: and it's
0: control.
1: It's a good idea, but come on. And then I shouldn't even talk about it, but it's the
0: Adam and Eve.
1: Yeah. We all came from inbreeding. All of us, how many generations of first cousins were doing the dance with no pants, making more first cousins? How long did it go on before it's like, hey, there's a third cousin. Maybe our kid will come out a little bit.
0: Didn't Adam come from a McRib?
1: No, Eve did.
0: Okay.
1: He came from dust.
2: A McRib.
1: But then, all right, let's buy that. Let's say that was true.
2: Okay.
1: And finally, there was enough diluted DNA to where people were coming out semi-normal. They wiped everybody out again with the flood.
2: Oh.
1: They wiped out everybody again from the flood except for Noah and his three sons. And now they had to repopulate the earth in breeding a second time. A second time.
0: Wow.
1: I'm not even bringing up the two of every animal.
2: Oh.

0: A lot of those stories are symbolic of other things.
1: It's
0: but
1: a good,
0: I don't know. I'm keeping my options open, though, man. I'm not saying I don't believe.
1: And it's a good... What? You're the one that started this whole thing, bringing up the two of every animal.
2: Oh.
0: I think a lot of those stories are symbolic of other things.
1: It's
0: but
1: a good...
0: I don't know. I'm keeping my options open, though, man. I'm not saying I don't believe.
1: And it's a good...

0: But this is not the life that we have to keep forever. You're not in a body that's going to be forever. Your body is not made to be forever anymore. In the very beginning, our race was supposed to be forever. But things happened where it's not forever. But we have our afterlife. That is your forever. And that's when you don't need this body. Everybody's body is going to get sick and die.
1: Do you remember, in the afterlife,
2: are you supposed to remember your family and friends and things like that?
0: Everyone who wants to be in heaven is going to be there.
2: Okay, but are you going to know who they are?
0: I think you will.
2: Okay.
0: You'll have memory.
2: Because your memory is in your brain. And once your brain stops functioning, how do you remember as a spirit?
0: Well, your spirit is what gives your brain the function.
2: But
0: so kind of think of it as your battery and your kind of like a computer.
2: Okay. So it's like a cloud system. It's like you put it, you upload it into the cloud. Okay. Thank you, Miss. Do you want to speak to her?
1: No, not to her. I want to speak to the believers. If you believe, I don't knock you. Maybe you're right and you'll have the last laugh. But are you right? Are the people that like Buddha, are they wrong? Or what are some of the other ones? The what's the elephant with all the arms?
3: Hindu? I don't know.
1: I don't, and I'm not trying to make fun.
3: Right.
1: I'm not trying to make
2: Judaism.
1: Fun. I'm just saying, for me, the man that's standing here in northern Michigan at 57, the concept is good, but the reality is tough to grasp, right? That's where I'm at. And I don't want to upset a whole community.
3: Right.
2: No, listen.
1: It's just where I'm at. I've read that whole book. I went to church my whole life. But when you start questioning some things, like, give me a little science behind it. Maybe. I don't know. I can't just blind, flee, fate, late. Anyway, Van Halen with David Lee Roth is way better than Sammy Hagar.
2: 231-941-9558. That's our phone number. We're here on a Wednesday. It's hump day. We have our pet of the week towards the end of the show. We have news and sports coming up. We've got other things to talk about as well. And we have Lighthouse Restaurant gift certificates to give away. That's a wonderful place that I have eaten at in Roger City. And that's Nautical City,
3: cool.
2: Roger City. We will be right back on KLT. It is 8:30 with Omelette and Finster with Mickey DeRosier. Good morning.
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0: swamp.
1: KLT, the rock station, good morning. A little Norman Greenbaum and then a little AC/DC. Showing some range this morning. It's 8:40 with Omelette and Finster and Mickey DeRocher. What do you guys think about texting your siblings with a happy birthday message?
0: My favorite thing since
2: great.
0: The head nod.
1: I mean, I felt so cheap. So I didn't send a card. I didn't send a gift. I didn't even want to spend a phone call.
2: Yeah, but that's...
0: I just even say HBD. I don't even take the time to spell it out.
2: I think it's just a good way these days to be like, I'm thinking of you. It's your birthday.
1: That is so cheap.
0: You know what's funny I knew that it was his brother's birthday because it was Sammy Hagar's birthday.
1: Right.
0: And the other brother shares a birthday with Jimmy Page.
1: No yep.
0: Way. And his name Finster. Might be Jimmy.
1: Yes, you're right. Absolutely. And he's a huge Jimmy Page fan.
2: Do you share a birthday with any
1: No, but Elvis ruined my birthday.
0: Elvis' death.
1: The anniversary of his death is the day before my birthday. Mm-hmm. We were camping, and my parents, my mother and her sister were there, and they were crying because the word finally got to the campground that Elvis died, and they were so upset on my birthday. My mother's like tearing up into the cake.
2: Ma, what about me?
1: Yeah. What about my bicycle? Did I get my bicycle?
2: I don't think there's anything wrong with texting your brother. Or is that what happened? You texted
1: him and he said, thanks, Steve.

0: Does he call you on your birthday?
1: No.
0: Then what do you care? Then you
1: I want to be better than that.
2: But it is a weird progression because I know that you know, there was time when I would call my brothers, they would call me, and then I kind of mixed to text. And then sometimes it's like just sending a funny gif, you know, like you're not even saying the words happy birthday. It's just
0: That's a different kind of family. One sister I called me once with her butt in the past 15 years.
2: Oh, yeah.
0: We don't. It doesn't mean I don't love her. Just, meh.
2: Yeah,
0: I
2: don't keep in touch.
0: See you when I see you.
2: Right.
0: If not, it's all good.
2: My brothers and I don't get together all the time, but when we do, it is really
0: nice. Are you guys all right around here?
2: No, I have one brother who lives in Traverse City, and one lives in Chicago, one's in Kalamazoo.
1: How often do you see the one in Traverse City?
2: Less often than the one who lives in Kalamazoo.
0: What does he do?
2: He works in construction.
0: Is he also funny?
2: Yeah, all my brothers are really funny.
0: I bet, yeah. I bet.
2: Yeah, he had to be funny in our family.
0: Right, it's the defense mechanism.
2: Exactly, that's how we cope.
1: Our phone number is 231-941-9558. I want to remind people that we're between Monday Night Football and Thursday Night Football, and that means get your picks in for KLT's Pro Football Challenge. You can win both of these prizes if you're the best picker of the week, and there's no point spread. You just pick the winners, and then you predict the Monday Night Football score as a tiebreaker, and you can win a PGO's $25 gift certificate in addition to the Alpine Chocolate House $25 gift certificate to the Alpine Chocolate House in Gaylord. Yum. So get your picks in. Go to WKLT.com. What is the game tomorrow? Do you know what Thursday Night Football is tomorrow?
0: I don't. I was doubling down. You know, I was just having broadcaster's remorse.
2: Yes.
1: Tonight the Dodgers are playing the Milwaukee Brewers in L.A.
0: Oh, baseball, I knew.
1: Yeah.
0: I knew
1: baseball. Tonight is game three, and the Brewers are up 2-0. Is that right? And the Dodgers are trying to get one at home. And Yotani, whatever that guy's... he's the guy that pitches and is a batter.
0: Showy. Yeah. Showy Otana.
2: So showy.
1: Yeah, he's struggling.
2: He was a record setter of some sort.
1: He was supposed to pitch, I think, tonight.
0: Tonight is Milwaukee at Los Angeles. Robert Gasser versus Blake Schell.
1: I would say that the Dodgers have to win tonight.
0: Well, they're down 2-0.
1: I know. They have to win. And I would bet. Last night, I had such bettor's remorse for not betting because I knew Tampa Bay was going to win last night. I just knew it. And I was like, you should bet, but I've never bet on baseball. So I was just hesitant to do it. But I knew that the remorse is when you don't make that bet that you know would have won.
2: Oh.
1: Damn it.
2: I don't think that's nearly as bad as betting a bunch and losing your bet.
1: It's not.
2: Yeah.
1: It's not. But it's pretty bad.
0: I'm down to $8, and I'm not sure what to do with it. Do I make one bet, or do I move that on to, like, the slots?
1: You got to
0: burn
1: with
0: eight.
1: Eight makes 16.
0: But make $8 on maybe on the slots, I could get up to... I feel you need $10 to be making NFL bets.
2: Can you bet four for something?
0: I don't know.
2: I think you should split the eight. And
0: four slot.
2: Four, try to double your four to get up to...
1: I think you should bet it all.
0: Oh, well, I'm definitely
1: on tonight, the Dodgers. Bet it on the Dodgers tonight.
0: Can't bet on baseball. There's the guy. I'll try to tell the fastest version of the joke. But bets with his bookie. Football gets all 16 wrong. Then tries to make his money back, and he bets 10 games of baseball. Gets them all wrong. And then the guy's like, well, you know, there's still hockey. And he's like, hockey? What do I know about hockey?
2: I don't get it.
0: Well, he got every bet wrong. Why would it? It doesn't matter. He was an expert in football. And
2: gotcha.
1: Yep.
0: Maybe I cut too much of the joke.
1: Our phone number is 231-941-9558. Just cruising through a Wednesday here, Omelet and Finster with Mickey DeRocher. News and sports is on the way. KLT.
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0: 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About 25 years ago in radio, I had a waka-ka-ka-kow contest for Aerosmith tickets, and we got in a limo and went to the Aerosmith show. 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
1: How many listeners?
0: Five, and their guests.
1: Oh, how fun.
0: No.
1: Oh.
0: Because they were all drunk and obnoxious and going waka-ka-ka-ka-kow all night. All night on the whole ride there, the whole ride back. It's exhausting.
1: And what about when he was playing that song? They probably went off.
0: Just a stupid promotional idea that bit me in the butt.
1: Good times back then.
0: Hey, it's time for a KLT news update. Yeah, I already mentioned that. Get your picks in for a KLT's Pro Football Challenge. Got that. And got the Michigan State. Okay, we're pretty much good to go. Let's go right into the news. And
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2: Rain has helped slow two wildfires burning in the UP. The DNR says neither are out, though. The Ridge Fire remains at about 450 acres burned and just 20% contained. The Craig Lake Fire is about 600 acres burned and 20% contained. The DNR confirmed that fire was started by lightning. Crews are working to reach these remote areas and build containment lines. Firefighting efforts continue. Governor Whitmer announcing nearly $65 million in state transit awards, including funding for several big projects in the north. Roscommon County Transportation Authority will get about $3.4 million to establish Oscoda County's first coordinated transit service. The governor also announced a new state position to help coordinate transit and rail operations. The Michigan Court of Appeals ruling in favor of Forest Home Township in a long-running dispute over public access to Lake Bel Air. The case dates back to 2006 when the township challenged property owners who had installed a fence along a public right-of-way at the end of Steiner Road. This dispute resurfaced in 2022 when trees were planted and a private property signs were installed in the same area. The property owners argued the township had abandoned the land, but the appeals court disagreed, upholding the township's authority over the public right-of-way and ordering the trees removed. The city of Frankfort is looking for people to serve on five boards and commissions: the Zoning Board of Appeals, Recreation Board, Housing Commission, Downtown Development Authority, and the Local Compensation Commission. If you are interested, please send a letter of interest to the city of Frankfort. A heads up for motorists in Alpena: Pine Road from Hinckley Boulevard to West 23 is closed today for necessary utility repairs. The road should be back open by 5 p.m. And volunteers who help monitor Michigan's lakes and streams will gather in Muskegon November 5th and 6th for the annual Michigan Clean Water Corps Conference. The event will focus on water quality monitoring, aquatic invasive species, shoreline protection, and community involvement. The conference is open to the public, especially those interested in becoming volunteer water quality monitors. You can find the Michigan Clean Water Corps Conference online. The Huron Humane Society of Alpena asking for donations of cat food, wet cat food. The shelter says that the supply is running low and they're seeking cans or pouches for cats in their care. Every donation helps. Donations can be dropped off at the shelter on Woodward Avenue in Alpena. And the annual TC Patriot game is coming up quick. It's Friday, October 23rd. Thurlby Field. Traverse City Central Trojans and West Titans will honor veterans, active duty military members, and first responders. The gates are open at 5:30. Ceremonies begin at 6:35 with kickoff set for 7:10. Tickets are $7 in advance on GoFan or $7 to $8 at the gate. Admission, of course, is free for veterans, active duty military, and first responders. All right, that's your news update.
0: All right, very good. Thank you. Let's go to sports.
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0: Day, U.S. 23 North in Alpena, Cleveland at Tampa Bay last night, and it was Tampa Bay winning 3-1. That series is tied up at one game apiece. Game 3 tomorrow, 6 o'clock. Tonight is Game 3 of the NLCS as Milwaukee can really start sticking it to the Dodgers. They start at 8 o'clock tonight. On the ice, the Red Wings lost 5-4 in overtime to New Jersey. Alex DeBrincat scored twice for Detroit. The Wings will be back home tomorrow night against Philadelphia. There's your sports.
1: Thank you, Finster. It's 9:03. If you'd like to get in touch with us, we're going to play a nice chunky rock block coming up. And if you'd like to call in the meantime, we're easily contactable through the text line or the phone line. We prefer the phone line. 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I do want to make a quick mention that the Polecat Johnny beat me in the food challenge from Two Sons Pizza, and his picture is now displayed proudly at their display case at the Two Sons Pizza location on 8th Street. And when next time you go in there for a slice, check out Polecat Johnny. He's the new champion, 11 minutes and 33 seconds there at Two Sons Pizza, eating a whole cheese 20-inch pie. And it's 9:04 on KLT. Again, our phone number, it's the TVCAirport.com studio line, 231-941-9558. We'll be right back.
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0: It is KLT, the Rock Station. Good morning, Green Day, here at 921 with Omelette and Finster. We'll check weather, but I got somebody on hold here real quick. Good morning, KLT.
1: Yeah, I wanted to comment on something you was talking about yesterday. You had the lawyer in there and talking about lawsuits and stuff.
0: Yes, sir.
1: And also about your pizza challenge.
0: Okay,
1: there
0: go ahead.
1: There was a story in the news years ago, and that brought that to mind, where a radio station challenged people to see how much water they could drink in a specified amount of time. Woman drank 2 gallons within an hour.
0: Yep. And she died.
1: She died.
0: I know, she did. I know.
1: Yeah, and the morning show people were fired. 10 people from the radio station were fired, and a liability lawsuit they won

0: millions and millions of dollars from that woman dying.
1: Well, yeah, the thing that you didn't mention, sir, is that they were supposed to drink the water and they were not allowed to pee. And that's where they went wrong.
0: Yeah. Yeah. The point being is they offhandedly made this challenge. You know, it wasn't something that was well thought out. I'm just kind of comparing it to the pizza challenge.
1: Yeah, you're being a bummer, sir.
0: I'm sorry.
1: No, you're being a bummer. But that's okay, but you're sort of looking out for us in doing that. No. You know what it is we're not offering a prize to do it. You win a pizza, and that's up to the pizza place, Two Sons Pizza. You know, you're going to win $15,000. Somebody chokes on the crust and dies. You know, it's just a fun thing. And also, I disagree with 10 people at the radio station getting fired, unless it was the general manager included, because there's no way that middle management wouldn't know about that contest. They allowed them to do it, and then they get in trouble that they did it. Management should have put the kibosh on that if they felt that it was dangerous.
0: If you Google it, the woman's last name, of all things, was Strange.
1: Yeah, that's terrible.
0: That was her last name, but you Google it, and it tells the whole story. I didn't know it went that deep. But
1: all right, sir. Well, thank you for the call. I appreciate your concern. Excellent.
0: Yep.
1: Bye-bye.
2: What's a male Karen? A Darren?
1: That's the forgiven outlaw.
2: Oh.
1: Better call Wall.
2: Yeah. But, hey, your radio contest, somebody could choke on that pizza. Then what will you do?
1: I don't know if he's available, but better call Wall. We'll put an end to this pizza contest, food challenge.
2: Do you have to have a, like, don't choke on food?
1: He might be in court.
2: You need to put that in.
1: Or maybe a waiver. If you die.
2: Do they have a waiver at every restaurant? Hey, you could choke.
1: If you die, we keep working. Instant request.
3: Hey,
1: you want to hear Weird Al? Eat it. All right. Well, Finster, you took delivery yesterday from a Walmart delivery service. It's new service. I saw people on YouTube. They were starting like the first day that Walmart was offering this delivery service.
2: When you want the deals without dealing with the people wearing their pajamas shopping. Yeah, my roommate, she uses this, and the only reason it made my show notes was because there was a bottle of wine in there.
1: Yeah.
2: And I had to show my ID and sign.
1: Because she wasn't home, and you took delivery.
2: I don't want my name and ID being associated with purchase of alcohol.
1: Why not?
2: I don't drink.
1: Yeah, but your roommate, you're doing a solid for your roommate,
2: I did it.
1: Yeah, okay.
2: I did it. You reluctantly. Like it? No. I felt dirty afterward. I felt like, let's say you were a heroin addict, and you couldn't get your heroin, but you asked me, hey, Finster, could you do me the solid? I can't get there, but you got to meet my heroin guy.
1: I think that's a very
2: I don't want thing. It.
1: But it's in the house, right?
2: Yeah.
1: The wine is in the house.
2: Yeah. So it is now.
1: Right, but she keeps alcohol in the house?
2: Oh, yeah.
1: Okay. So, I mean,
2: If you kept heroin in the house, and then I'm like, sure, I'll sign for your heroin.
1: I don't know if it's a good comparison.
2: It's something that's killing you. It's not. It's the 4 out of 5 doctors ain't recommending it.
1: Well, if I was a heroin addict, all right, we'll go down this path, and you just left heroin around. And knowing I was a recovering heroin addict, that wouldn't be very responsible of you.
2: I'm the recovering addict in this situation. You're making me sign for alcohol.
1: Yeah, but you're around alcohol all the time, and you choose not to participate.
2: But they
1: then
2: don't
1: you're
2: hand
1: very
2: it
1: strong
2: to me.
1: And you're...
2: They don't hand it to me and then show my ID. Now my ID is linked to alcohol. It's like my driver's license relapsed.
1: Did you have a hunkering to just open that wine bottle and start guzzling it?
2: No, but if it
1: wine
2: was
1: makes
2: Jaeger,
1: you cry and throw up.
2: If it was Jaeger, and I held that square, beautiful, smooth, green bottle
1: with the deer blood in
2: and
1: it.
2: And how smooth and cold it would. If it was Jaeger, and I held that square, beautiful, smooth, green bottle
1: with the deer blood in
2: and
1: it.
2: And how smooth and cold it would feel on my face. And how nice it would be to drink it out.

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0: It is KLT, the rock station, and that is the Jeff Healey Band with a cover of While My Guitar Gently Weeps, which was originally George Harrison's song from the Beatles, you know. It's 9:40 with Omelette and Finster. Do you know that there's a trend amongst teenage adolescents that they're turning to AI for real companionship?
1: Yeah. It's always there. It responds immediately.
0: And At first I was totally against it for some reason, but then I thought to myself, well, if I was a kid, I think that'd be the coolest thing ever. I mean, I was we had like sort of fake relationships. I mean, we'd have them with stuffed animals when we were really young, and then it was like Star Wars characters that we let our imagination wander. And I think this is a variation of that. It's kind of, you know, like you had what was the, like the computer Mr. something,
1: Teddy, you know, Ruxpin.
0: Yeah, maybe something like that, or like the
1: where it would be a robot, but.
0: Yeah.
1: But can't give you, couldn't learn your name, couldn't
0: right.
1: learn things about you.
0: Right.
1: Whereas AI, the more you interact with it, the more it knows.
0: There was a computer, it was like, it would ask you questions and then you would answer them. It was like a My Computer, I forget the name of it. Maybe somebody will text it in that remembers. But it was sort of like the earliest computer ever. And it would ask you, like, trivia questions, and you would answer it. You'd have to type it in. But so I think it's a variation of that. And what if I was a lonely kid with, like, no siblings or something, like, that would keep your mind occupied. That would keep you, you know, learning about stuff. You could, you know... You wouldn't have to worry about backstabbing friends.
1: And, you know, like, hey, you text a girl that you like. She doesn't text you back. You start feeling some kind of way. You text the Lainey. She texts you right back. Make you feel wanted.
0: But the thing is that I do notice, and it's not always that. I love when I see a very socially advanced kid that, you know, says please and thank you, looks at you when you're speaking to them. I mean, but it seems like less and less frequent that you run into that kid. Like, they need more social skills, it seems, because some social interaction. Like, the kid that's at the family's having a barbecue and having some other friends over, and

0: And the kid is just at the table with his phone. Like, dude, you talk to people.
1: So, Vitaly's boy, Benno, when we were out playing golf, he had his phone out in his hand the whole time. And I'm like, dude, put the phone away and be with us. We're humans. We're right here. And he goes, I'm using this to see how far we are from the hole. It was an app for the course we were on.
0: Okay.
1: And if you don't have a yardage marker, you know, like, how far am I from the pin? This app will tell you.
0: That's wild.
1: From a bro, it'll say how far you are from the center of the green, the front of the green, back of the green. So the fact that he was using it for something we were doing, okay. But now if he had been on, like, Facebook Marketplace, I would have slapped that head right out of his hand.
0: Does his dad mind that he's on his phone? I mean, you seem to be the one that's taking notice of it.
1: The kid's 30.
0: Oh, he is. Okay.
1: So he can do whatever the hell he wants. I mean, Vitaly won't say anything, but that's where I come in. Hey!
0: Right.
1: He didn't stop me from... but he was using an app for the phone.
0: Okay, let's get into the five things right now.
2: And now, it's time for the five things you need to know to be the smartest person at work.
1: Number one, let's start with sports. Red Wings lost. The Brewers lead the Dodgers, and tonight there is another game. It's Milwaukee at Los Angeles.
0: The Rays tied up the series last night against the Guardians, and tonight the Brewers lead 2-0, and Los Angeles is home.
1: Number two, the Pope had to have a piece of his lung removed because of cancer. The Pope.
0: Only God knows why. Kid Rock.
1: Number three, if you want to waste some time at work today, the first trailer ever for the relaunch of Baywatch is available to be viewed. You want to see some pretty people and lots of abs running in slow motion? Check it out. Brooks Nader is going to be the breakout star. She's so hot. Number four, if you need a good business idea, I think you could open up a limo service. Doesn't seem to be any... any active limousine companies listening to this program anyway.
0: That's because there aren't any.
1: How can that be? How can there no longer be a need for limousines?
0: There's SUVs, there's Uber now, there's Lyft.
1: There's still nothing better than saying, hey, I'm going to pick you up in a limo.
0: Yeah, try to park that thing.
1: I don't drive them. I ride in them. Okay. I party in them. I dance without pants in them. By the way, when I was driving back from Black River, I got in my truck while still wearing my wet bathing suit. In my bag right next to me, I had brand new dry underwear, brand new dry, thick, fluffy sweatpants, and I made the change while driving. But for 50 miles, Porky Pigging it, baby. Have you ever Porky Pigged while driving?
0: Maybe the limo service can also sell Swatch watches and Rubik's Cubes.
1: I got a Rubik's Cube right here, bro.
0: Okay.
1: So was that your way of saying, yes, you've driven Porky Pigging and didn't want to answer out loud?
0: I've done it.
1: And the fifth mile.
0: I did it through a drive-thru. That's where Porky Pigging originated, because that's what the college kids would do. They'd go Porky Pigging through the drive-thru, and that's what they're...
1: Now, that you could catch a charge. I think if you're just driving with no pants, you could get away with it, right? A 16-year-old could be working at McDonald's and look down and see your thing. 17 days till Halloween. There's the five things you need to know. Be the smartest person to work.
0: Never saw a penis before? All right, let's take a quick...
1: Wow, that was omelet.
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I woke last night to the sound of thunder. How far off, I sat and wondered. Started humming a song from 1962. Ain't it funny how the night moves when you just don't seem to have as much to lose. Strange how the night moves.

0: station. There's Bob Seger finishing up the morning show portion of this daily broadcast. Terry Ray takes over the broadcast next, and she's on from 10 a.m. to 2 p.m. And then it's the great Jim Smith in for the Squatch. And I was giving him accolades yesterday. Jim Smith is from the morning show, and now he's doing his own thing, you know, kicked the little chickadee out of the nest, and he flew. And Jim Smith is going to do Smash or Trash today at 6:20, and that's courtesy of Black Bear Grill and Bear Bourbon Bar. There's a lot of bees in there.
1: Yeah, try doing their commercial.
0: And the Black Bear Golf Course in Vanderbilt. You could check out the... I'm sure that this weekend will be a very popular weekend at blackbeargolf.net. Black Bear Grill.
1: Just in there with Terry Ray discussing the Smash or Trash song, and I believe it's going to be one of the new Greta Van Fleets.
0: Oh, excellent. You like the one song. Did you listen to many of them? Or
1: did you hear me say I liked anything? Or did I just make you aware that there's new Greta Van Fleet?
0: I think you wrote something favorable in your notes.
1: Or did I write, did I like it?
0: Oh, okay. Is it good?
1: Is it good?
0: Well, you'll find out tonight, Smash or Trash with the great Jim Smith in for the Squatch. And that is at 6:20 tonight. And every Wednesday, we get you to choose whether it's a smash hit or if we should trash it. And that's 6:20 every Wednesday night for the Black Bear Grill and the Bear Bourbon Bar.
1: I didn't catch any of the Jim Smiths. I wonder how he did with the 404.
0: He's doing great, man. He's doing great. Hey, Pet of the Week. Yeah, we listened in the last couple of days. The Pet of the Week is normally right here, and we have a kitty cat. But, you know, whether it's a dog or cat that you're looking for, please adopt one. And Pet of the Week is brought to you by BKC Insurance with locations in Sheboygan, Indian River, and Onaway. 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Yeah, whether it's a dog or cat that you're looking for, please go to your local animal shelter and adopt the pets. They're in cages and they want to get out, and they have it's no fault of their own. So please think about that. And the adoption fee, I know at the Cherryland Humane Society, is $200 for dogs and $150 for cats. And they come spayed, neutered, current shots, and microchipped. And that, when you think about the fee, there's nothing you could do on your own to get those services for that kind of money anyway. So whether it's them, the Cherryland Humane Society, which is at cherrylandhumane.org, and their phone number is 231-946-5116, go to your local animal shelter. I know there's the Antrim County Animal Control, where I hope Hector has been adopted. If not, go and inquire with David Bertinelli.
1: Yeah, ask him for a Van Halen story, and then ask him to show you the biggest, most awesome dog ever. Hector, I'm dying for Hector to have a home. In fact, I almost want to invite Dave to bring Hector into the studio.
0: That's a great idea. That's a great idea. Wait,
1: are you game?
0: Next, yeah, absolutely.
1: All right.
0: Just make sure it's not next Wednesday, because we'll have a dog in from
1: the show. I wouldn't do it on a Wednesday. Right, right. We already have one on Wednesday.
0: Absolutely. Have them come see us next Friday. We'll go to lunch, or maybe we'll grill out in the parking lot here in the alleyway. All right. Terry Ray is next. Thank you.
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1: 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Unbelievable. Bergman loves to pat veterans on their back when he's here, but he stabs us in the back in Washington. I grew up in northern Michigan, went to the Army, learned that respect is looking someone in the eye and keeping your word. Jack Bergman broke his. There is a good reason that the American Legion, VFW, and Disabled American Veterans oppose Bergman on this. 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Vets against Bergman. Vote against Bergman.
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Kiss on the Rock Station, KLT on Terry Ray. Good morning to you. Happy Wednesday. Here we are, the 14th day of October. We're about halfway through the month. Halloween is 2 weeks from this Saturday already. Ooh. I'm still thinking about when I'm going to be for Halloween. I have learned what some other people's costumes are. I am not going to reveal them on our staff, but I'm still considering. We've got that party going on at the Sale Inn Saturday night, October 31st, and there'll be karaoke and fun, and there's a costume contest. There's going to be prizes. It should be a big time. Just a couple weeks away. I need to pull it together and decide exactly what I'm going to do. KLT's weather is brought to you by Pat, Aaron, and Mike at Northern Glass, serving Alpena, Roger City, Hillman, and surrounding areas. Let them walk you through your claims process when it comes to windshield replacement, because accidents happen. And the forecast for the day today, Traverse City says, cloudy, 56. Tomorrow, maybe some rain, otherwise sunshine, 57 the high. On the East Coast, Alpena, you get the clouds, 57 today, and maybe the rain tomorrow, 55. So here we go. Right now in Alpena.

0: I mean, you got sunshine right now, 51, 54 Harbor Springs, 52 in Cadillac, and downtown Traverse City, overcast, and 55. All right, so I'm thinking for lunch at the Leedsville Cafe today. I've had a lot of different ways we could go, but I'm thinking cover tunes. You want to do cover tunes? Songs that were done by someone else, but there's a rip-roaring remake of it? Think about that. Ram Jam, which is a remake. That's coming up. Black Betty, also one from Steppenwolf.
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0: Steppenwolf on the Rock Station, KLT. I'm Terry Ray. I learned something new today, and I think you're going to learn something new right now. That song, Magic Carpet Ride, is not about drugs. I have always thought, you know, Magic Carpet Ride. Apparently, I just learned this. John Kay, frontman of the band, they put out their first album, made a bunch of money. He was able to buy his first expensive high-end home stereo system. And so while he was at home listening to a band demo through his new large speakers and the rich audio quality, and it just was like it took you on this magic carpet ride. And so he wrote the song in about 20 minutes. That's our camera. He's like listening in it. Yeah, I did not know. How you doing? Happy Wednesday. Here we are. Stevie Nicks is coming up. I've got Terry Ray's Comedy Club coming around at 11 a.m. I have a new feature that's going to start tomorrow, and it's going to be at this time on Thursdays. And it all started because, you know how we do Pet of the Week on Wednesday mornings on the morning show with the Cherryland Humane Society, which is fabulous. I'm a big fan of getting homes for animals, and I think it's awesome. And I received an email from a volunteer who works at the Elk Country Humane Society in Atlanta, Michigan. And she sent a note saying that they are beyond capacity. They've got volunteers that are over, you know, just crazy, and there's not enough room, and there's dogs that have been there their entire life. There's this dog named Dolly that's been there like 5 years, its entire life hasn't been adopted, and just, is there any way we could help? And so I was like, oh, we should do a Pet of the Week for the East Coast, for the Sunrise Side. So tomorrow morning we'll start Terry Ray's Most Excellent Pet of the Week at 10:50, and we're going to feature dogs from the east side of the state, and cats too. But there's so many animals that need homes, and if you can help at all, if you've got space in your heart in your home for a new animal, there's lots of them that are sitting in cages right now that would love your help. Or maybe you just want to volunteer, go walk dogs and go help in that way, or maybe contribute money to help feed them, whatever. But anyway, it's going to start tomorrow, so there you go. All right, Stevie Nicks is coming up.
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2: You guys are nice. I should have showered. I'm sure most of you shower. Yeah, there's probably one or two weirdos out there that took a bath. Took a bath? How much free time do you have on your hands? What, are you taking a break from ruling ancient Egypt?
3: I don't have anything to do, and I'll never have anything to do, so I'll just sit in a pool of my own filth. Oh, luxury. I should probably take a shower after this bath, huh?
2: I have taken a bath. It always seems like it's going to be relaxing. You're like, this is so boring. My point is, no one takes baths, except for that weird couple in the Cialis commercial. What kind of disposable income does that couple have? Honey, after our pill-induced lovemaking, what do you say we sit in side-by-side tubs on the porch?
4: Everything isn't cooler now. Some things were more fun when I was little. Halloween used to be more fun. Halloween's sad now. Kids trick-or-treat in the middle of the afternoon. They only go to the houses of people that they already know. Ooh, that's spooky. When I was little, we had to face fear and earn our candy. My parents would drive me somewhere in the middle of the night, drop me off alone, make me trick-or-treat my way back to the house. I didn't know where I was, and I couldn't see out of my mask. I had to say, trick-or-treat, do you know which way I live? They'd always put me in the same homemade costume, an all-black costume with no reflectors. I don't want to be a ninja again. Tommy, remember, ninjas are quiet. And they walk in the middle of the street. If you were lucky enough to make it home, what'd you have to do back then? Dump all your candy out on the floor. Spread it out. If anything was unwrapped or tampered with, you had to eat that right away. Because it could go bad.
5: You ever see people try to calm down with a cigarette? They're hitting it all hard. They got paper burning all fast. They got a cherry on it that long. They're like, I'm trying to calm down. I'm like, I don't think it's working, man. You might just need some regular breaths. It could be oxygen you're looking for. I don't know. I used to work with a guy. He hit cigarettes so hard you could hear it leaving his lips. He'd be like, I'm like, dang, dude, take it easy. I felt sorry for the cigarettes. I was like, I know they're killing you, but they don't deserve that. They say cigarettes will kill you, but I don't know. I saw a bunch of old people out front of this restaurant smoking the other day. I was like, that's proof right there. It don't kill you. You know what I mean? Like, they didn't look good, but they were alive.
6: It was tough getting married for me. You know, I was a bachelor a long time. I was a bachelor my entire life before I got married. My wife moved into my house. That was hard on me. I had my own bachelor system. She threw it off the first day. First day she was there, she turned on my oven and almost burned up all my important papers. Because that's a vault to a bachelor. I never cooked in it. I kept my money and my checkbook in there. I always figure the plate case is on fire, the oven ain't gonna burn.
7: Speaking of bodies, mine's getting too fat. Independently of myself, just does what it wants. But that's why I dress like this. I'm not trying to look nice, I'm just trying to hide everything. And I gotta wear a tie or else this button's gonna fly off and hit this lady in the face. These pants are so tight, it's making my farts louder. It's not even a nice suit. I swear to God, it's a George Foreman. It came with my grill. When I go to the grocery store, people ask me where the junk food is. They're like, hey, dude, where are the Twinkies? I'm like, it doesn't matter. I have them all. I got this one friend, he's always trying to help me lose weight. He's like, Bill, losing weight's not hard. All you gotta do is watch what you eat. Like, what do you have for breakfast? I'm like, cereal? He's like, how many bowls do you have? I'm like, how many bowls are in a box? What kind of milk do you use? Whipped cream. It's so good. It's really good.
1: That was Terry Ray's Comedy Club for J-Lube Services with 5 convenient locations on the Rock Station, KLT.

0: Let's go, Cars on the Rock Station. KLT, I'm Tori Ray. I was just yakking with my friend, the ambassador of fun, Tracy.
1: Yes, I remember seeing Cars years ago, Pine Knob.
0: Oh, when you saw them there?
1: Pine Knob, the original. Yeah.
0: I saw them, I think, at the Palace of Auburn Hills, or maybe it was the other place. Where else did we used to have shows?
1: Joe Louis?
0: Yeah, Joe Louis Arena. That's where I saw them. Yeah. Yeah, there have been so many different venues. Anyway, so you're not going to be here the next couple of weeks, we just learned. You're going to New York City.
1: Yes, I am.
0: And you're going to be on the Today Show.
1: We're going to have giant Al Roker heads on a stick that said, Al's Gals from Traverse City.
0: And it's not actual heads, right?
1: It's it's just a picture of Al's head.
0: Because it was creepy for a minute, but now I'm with you again.
1: Yeah, no, it's just a picture of his face. It's just a picture, because we love him.
0: Off with their heads. Although it is Halloween week, so
1: it could work. We could make it a little bit more fun.
0: Yeah, do the flat thing. Do that. Yeah. All right, it's time for 2 Minutes with Tracy. 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Are you ready? Am I do the, here comes the, dun. Yeah, go.
1: Okay, on the east side, it's Haunted Trail Days at Hinks Elementary School in Alpena. Open to the public Friday and Saturday nights. And then the tickets are $5 for adults, $3 for the kids 12 and under. And to bring people like me, Casey Sizzle and Smoke are going to be serving food. So that makes it more fun. Saturday fun in Alpena, there's the Farmer's Market in the park and the Sunrise Side Co-op at the marina. And Sunday, they have skeet and clay shooting at the Alpena Sportsman's Club and bingo over at the VFW. And there's a free screening of Hocus Pocus at the Sheboygan.

0: Opera House at 4 o'clock on Saturday. Centrally and on the west side, the dead ends on Spruce continue right downtown on the west side of Traverse City through Halloween. Spooky interactive displays. And just so you know, Morning Show Mickey went last week and she loved it. The 18th annual Frankfurt Film Festival kicks off, and they're going to, it's at the Garden Theater, and it runs through Sunday, and their big opening night trailer viewing party is at 7 o'clock, and I found tons of general admission tickets still available for $25, plus it's a gorgeous drive, because we went to the Fall Festival last weekend, and it was beautiful to drive there, and we got to see that giant pumpkin. It's got to be thousands of pounds, and it fell. We got to watch the pumpkin drop. And, of course, the Scottville Clown Band in the beer tent. Anyway, did not disappoint. Tomorrow night's line dancing night at Castle Farms in Charlevoix. You can learn new steps, hit the floor, scoot in your boots. River Eye and the Insiders play their indie rock and a Tom Petty tribute. That's going to be live at the Chalfont Theater in Elk Rapids tomorrow night at 7. And Drew Hale is going to be at the North Bar, downtown Traverse City, tomorrow night. Friday night, you can catch the Northwoods Improvisers. They're an electro-acoustic ensemble. They're going to be at NMC's Denos Museum Center in Traverse City. And then Dave Sisko is going to be at Muskrat Distilling in Boyne City. And, of course, Risqué, one of my favorite dance bands from the 80s. They're still around, and they're still playing, and they're going to be at Kilkenny's Friday night downtown. The Highlands Harvest Fest kicks off at noon this Saturday in Harbor Springs. It's a ton of fun. Chairlift rides, costume contest, stein hoisting, sack racing, shorts brewing tastings, and live music and dancing at the Zoo Bar. Witches Night Out, downtown Traverse City, is Saturday from 5 to 9. Tons of fun. A little bit of everything. There's like popcorn samples at Pop Keys, and you can make a cauldron candle at Evil Queen. And then the workshop and Little Fleet have a bunch of fun going on. They are encouraging costumes, so it's going to be a great time, witches. Levi Britton's going to be at Old Mission Distillery on Saturday evening at 6:30 in Traverse City. And then Sunday afternoon, there's a chili cook-off fundraiser at the Township Hall in Alden. It's going to benefit Help from My Friends Pet Crisis Center. Awesome. They help the pets in Antrim County. If you have the opportunity, you get great chili from the local restaurants, and you can bid on silent auction. $15 tickets for adults, again, Sunday afternoon from 4 to 7.
1: All right.
0: Yeah. A ton of fun. Lots of things going on, Derry.
1: You made the timer.
0: I know. I've been working on it a little bit. But and we don't have as many events as we've had all summer. So it's kind of nice that it chills out just a little bit for us, right?
1: Yeah.
0: But well, you know, great plans on Saturday and Sunday are supposed to be nice days outside.
1: Yeah.
0: So that's plan on it. You can plan on it right now.
1: I'm going to Screams in the Dark. And then going to the Sky Bridge this weekend. So, yeah.
0: Oh, my God. Two of the most frightening things I've ever done. There you go. Wow. Terry, proud of you. That's a lot of courage for this month.
1: That doesn't scare me. 2 minutes, 3 minutes with Tracy is brought to you every Wednesday by Critter Control. 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Everybody watch for Tracy on the, what is it, the morning show? Which one?
0: Oh, the Today Show.
1: The Today Show.
0: Yeah, that is going to be coming up next, or 2 weeks from now. Yeah, we're going to be in New York.
1: Wednesday the 28th, so watch for her on TV. Because if anybody's going to make it on TV, it's going to be you. I have no doubt. I remember when we sent you to the Grammys years ago, and then ended up with Angelina Jolie somehow.
0: Yeah. Oh, yeah, we had an absolute ball. It was actually the Academy Awards.
1: Academy Awards.
0: And Terry, you flew me out first class. Mm-hmm. That was so much fun. I had the time of my life.
1: Yeah. We'll have to share that story sometime.
0: Yeah, I'm sure Angelina still shows that photo of us. She looks all sexy, and I just look drunk and fat. I don't know.
1: Tom Petty's coming up.
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0: Skid Row on the rock station KLT. I'm Terry Ray. 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Cloudy, 56, that's what Traverse City says. Rain likely tomorrow in the afternoon. Tomorrow's high about 58. On the East Coast, Alpena, you're supposed to get sunshine, 57 today. No mention of rain tomorrow, cloudy, 55. There you go. Right now in Alpena, you got some sunshine, 53, overcast, 55. 5 Harbor Springs, 54 Cadillac, and downtown Traverse City, overcast, and 54. Still coming up, Stones, Zeppelin, and so much more.
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Led Zeppelin on the rock station. KLT, I'm Terry Ray. So I was thinking doing cover tunes during lunch at the Leedsville Cafe today. And it got me thinking about, like, Joan Jett, I Love Rock and Roll, her biggest hit, which originally done by a band called The Arrows. And I was thinking, I don't think I've ever heard their version. Let's hear a little bit of the original.

0: So that's the original. Alan Merrill is the lead singer and his band, The Arrows. And that's where it came from. And then Joan Jett did it and made a big hit. Anyway, so that's what I'm doing on Lunch at the Leedsville Cafe, cover tunes. And maybe we'll sample some of the originals during the noontime hour as well, because I think it's interesting to hear where it was at first. Getting closer to noontime, and one of the sponsors for Lunch at the Leedsville Cafe is Downtown Bistro. Maybe you're craving something sweet today. 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
2: I hate to bring up politics, but have you seen the latest on Abdul?
3: Abdul El Sayed? That guy is pretty, I don't know, extreme, wouldn't you say?
2: I mean, I knew he was liberal, but now I saw he wants 4,000 criminals released from jail.
3: 4,000 criminals? What kind?
2: Oh, people in jail for murder. Rapists. You know, criminals.
3: Are you sure?
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3: Wait, I need to look it up.
2: Read it. 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
3: Abdul El Sayed, too dangerous for the U.S. Senate.
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All right, theme for lunch at the Leedsville Cafe today, cover tunes. There's a million of them. And there's some you may not even be aware of that have been covered, like big songs. 231-941-9558 will get you through. 231-941-9558. 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So think about it. I'm going to start with one that you may not be aware of. Nickelback redid Don Henley with Dirty Laundry. It's KLT.

0: Dang. That was a cover. That is Nickelback with their take on Don Henley's Dirty Laundry. It is lunch at the Leedsville Cafe. We're doing cover tunes. What did you come up with?
1: Okay, I got a request for the cover song subject, and it is Quiet Riot's Come Feel the Noise was originally done by an English band called Slade that I doubt anyone's ever heard.
0: Yeah, all right. Come on, feel the noise. You got it. Who's this?
1: Come on, this is Andy.
0: Andy, have a great day, man. Thank you.
2: Girls, rock your boys.
0: It's Kate Alte.

Quiet Riot on the rock station KLT. They're coming to Soaring Eagle Casino in December with Great White, as a matter of fact. We've got tickets we're going to be giving away for that. So what did the original sound like? Slade is who did it first, a British rock band that were huge in the 70s. This is them.

0: It's quite similar, huh? All right, it is lunch at the Leedsville Cafe. We're doing covers. What did you come up with?
1: Hey, Terry, it's insurance girl Jen. I was wondering if I could hear the cover of Moni Moni by Billy Idol.
0: Ah, there you go. Tommy James and the Shondells did it first.
1: Yeah, I was trying to think, and I'm like, oh, my God, I love this song.
0: It's KLT.

0: Well, hey, Terry, happy Wednesday to you.
1: Yeah, right back at you. What'd you come up with?
0: So, like, it's the story of my life, and also there was a cover done by, well, the original was Dr. John, and I think it was, like, 72 or 3, and then I think it's got to be one of my favorite band's names, Screamin' Cheeto Willies.
1: Yeah, right place, wrong time. Yeah.
0: That's the story of my life.
1: All right, you got it, man. Thank you.
0: All right, have a great day, Terry.
1: You too. Doing cover tunes today on Lunch at the Leedsville Cafe. It's KLT.

0: Yeah, Terry, well, I'm kind of prejudiced, so I'm really thinking that the best cover at all is, of course, Jimi Hendrix doing Bob Dylan's All Along the Watchtower.
1: Yeah, buddy, that's a good one. Lunch at the Leedsville Cafe. KLT.

0: Hey, Terry Ray, how about Once Bitten, Twice Shy? Ian Hunter originally did that song.
1: Yeah, good one. All right.
0: All righty.
1: Thank you. So, I found the original. Let's hear what it first sounded like before Great White took it on.

0: Great Whites. They, along with Quiet Riot, are coming to Soaring Eagle Casino Resort, and they will be there in December, and we're going to be giving away tickets for that. All right, we're doing cover tunes on Lunch at the Leedsville Cafe today, and there's this.
1: Hi, Terry.
0: Yes?
1: This is Brian from Alpena.
0: Hi, Brian.
1: You're doing cover songs?
0: Yeah.
1: One cover song I had found was Ozzy Osbourne teamed up with Dweezil Zappa, and they covered Staying Alive.
0: Staying Alive?
1: Yes.
0: The Bee Gees?
1: Oh, that is a fun, trippy song to listen to, I'm telling you.
0: Okay, so let's hear it. I have not heard this before. Here, we're going to hear some of it anyway. Oh, wait. Wait, we really are. Let me start it from the beginning. There we go, because stuff happens right off the bat. All right, go.
2: All aboard the disco train!
0: It's KLT.

0: Ozzy Osbourne right there with Dweezil Zappa, Frank Zappa's son. That was released in 1991, his take on Staying Alive. I think that's the first time I ever heard that. Very nice. We're doing cover tunes today on Lunch at the Leedsville Cafe, and that was quite the cover. KLT's weather is brought to you by Ellsworth Farmers Exchange, providing complete tire service both in the shop and on the farm. I need to actually pull up the weather. I see there's like a billion of you that have been writing in on the KLT text line. We'll check that out momentarily and see what y'all are saying out there. KLT's forecast for the day today, Traverse City, cloudy, 56. On the East Coast, Alpena, cloudy, 57. Pretty much the same coast to coast right now in Alpena, 55. 54 Harbor Springs, 52 in Cadillac, and downtown Traverse City, sitting at 55. All right, more of your suggestions are coming up on Lunch at the Leedsville Cafe. There's a lot of them. There's a lot of cover tunes, that's for sure. That's the theme. 231-941-9558. We'll get you through. 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
2: Ah, it is lunch at the Leedsville Cafe. It's like it exploded today. You guys are like on fire. I don't know what's going on, but I like it. A lot of you on the text line. Let's see what everyone on the text line has said. South Lake Charlie, can you play Van Halen, Where Have All the Good Times Gone? That's a remake. Ann in Traverse City, how about Heart's remake of Stairway to Heaven? Teresa says Sounds of Silence by Disturbed. Evan in Rogers City says Black Betty by Spider Bake. Dave from Central Lake, Hot Rod Lincoln by Charlie Ryan, the original. Brian in Cadillac, how about Everything is Broken, cover of Bob Dylan by Kenny Wayne Shepherd. Steve from Gaylord, how about Carly Simon's song You're So Vain by Faster Pussycat. Someone else, Terry, can you please play Last Kissed by Pearl Jam, which is a remake. Jerry from T.C., Van Halen, Dancing in the Streets, also done by Mick Jagger and David Bowie. Scott from Alpena, as much as I love Joan Jett, does she have any hit songs that are not covers? Aruba Sam, Summertime Blues by Blue Cheer. The Who does that version. A lot of people have covered it. Brenda says, I miss the 70s where you can see the anatomy and whether they were circumcised or not. Just saying, L.O. What is that got to do with anything? I should pre-read these. Sabbath Van Dan. Somebody covered blue suede shoes. Wait, this started up. I'm going to go past it. Aunt Lolo from Honor, / singing The Sound of Silence. Lee, hey, Terry, it's Lee. I really like that, too. And why have I never heard that before? Oh, you're talking about the Ozzy song, Staying Alive. Yeah, I was amused. Reverend Jim, Hank Williams Jr. covering House of the Rising Sun. There's a lot of them, a lot of them. And that one song has been mentioned more than any other today. More people have brought up this song right here. One sec, I need to type it in. So many things are going on. More people have brought up this song right here than any other one today. And I'll let somebody who's on the KLT Radio app do the intro.
11: Hey, Terry, I think one of the best is Knocking on Heaven's Door by Guns N' Roses. Have a good day.
2: Yeah, a lot of you have brought this up today. It's lunch at the Leedsville Cafe. KLT.

0: Terry, how are you doing?
1: I'm good. How are you doing?
0: Oh, I'm doing excellent.
1: Good.
0: I was wondering if you could play Bob Seger singing Fortunate Son. I believe it's on Like a Rock. Maybe not.
2: This band I've always loved called the Creedence Clearwater Revival.
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0: Bob Seger and the Silver Bullet Band, their take on the CCR classic. There are so many remixes, and you guys are calling with some good ones. Thank you very much. 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Open Wednesday through Saturday, 8 till 2, with extended dinner hours on Friday and Saturday. All right, let's play Terry Ray's most excellent catchphrase game. This is a game where I get two of you on the phone line. I give you clues as to a word I'm trying to get you to say. You shout out answers. First one to five wins. How about a $25 gift card for Deering's Jerky Company? Good for jerky, snack sticks, and brats. It's on Union Street in Traverse City. So I need the first male and the first female who have not won this game in 30 days to play. 231-941-9558 will get you through. 231-941-9558. Good luck right now. Congrats to Tamara Disbrow of Elmira.
1: Well, did I won something?
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0: 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Baseball's 6 months. Have a baby in the other six.
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6: Yeah.
4: Here we go. In the winter, this is invisible and you can slip on it.
6: Ice.
4: What kind?
6: Ice.
4: What kind? It's
5: black ice.
4: Yes, black ice. There you go. This is someone who can keep plants alive somehow. They have a
5: green thumb.
4: Yes, a green thumb. Hardworking trades and labor jobs. They're called this kind of worker.
5: Skilled.
4: It has a color. It has a color in it too. Oh, all these answers have colors in them. Blue collar. Blue collar. All right. This is, you roll this out for celebrities and VIPs.
5: Red carpet.
4: Yes, red carpet. Bob Seger's band's called?
5: Silver Bullet Band.
4: Yes, yeah, Silver Bullet. this is childhood agreement sealed with fingers. You make a pinky promise. A warning sign in a relationship or at the beach. It's a red flag. Yeah. It's a red flag. All right. This is the shopping day that turns people into monsters after Thanksgiving.
5: Black Friday.
4: He got it. Black Friday. All right. Tammy, he got you that time. I hope you get through another time. Tim, you've got a $25 gift card to Deering's Jerky Company. Good for jerky, snack sticks, and brats. Union Street, Traverse City. Congratulations.
5: Thank you.
4: Ah, you are so welcome. That is Terry Ray's most excellent catchphrase game. And we can kill the game show music. We're going to finish lunch at the Leedsville Cafe. There are like so many of you that called in and so many great requests. And I appreciate it. You're pulling stuff out I was not even aware of. This is one. Well, here it go.
7: Hey, Terry Ray. Good afternoon.
4: Hello.
7: I was thinking about this and it took me a minute, but I'm thinking maybe the power station. Get it on, bang a gong.
4: Yeah, I haven't heard that in forever. All right, good one.
7: Yeah, me either.
4: Who's this?
7: It's Crazy Ricky.
4: Hey, Crazy Ricky. Have a great day, man.
7: You too. Bye-bye. God bless you.
4: All right, so I got it, and I got... They came to the castle in Charlevoix. Do you remember this? This band right here. Their take on T-Rex's Bang a Gong, Get it On. It's a Rock Station. KLT.

0: The Doors on the Rock Station, KLT. Good afternoon. Happy Wednesday. So football action continues tomorrow night, the NFL, and we've got KLT's Pro Football Challenge at WKLT.com. So our weekly winner this past week, week five, wrapped up Monday night, Christine Schlucksky of Schwartz Creek. Christine Schlesky. If you had a bad lisp, Schwartz Creek, it would be rough to live there. Anyway, she is the weekly winner of KLT's Pro Football Challenge and has picked up a $25 gift card to Alpine Chocolate House and PGO's Food and Spirits and the bragging rights. And week six of the NFL kicks off Thursday night, tomorrow night, which is going to be a great game. The Broncos and the Seahawks, yeah, bring it on. Lions aren't playing this week. We've got the bye week. So congratulations again, Christine Schlecksky of Schwartz Creek. Which is really easy to say. Also, congratulations, Heather Waite of Manton and Kelly Hines of Rapid City. Those two are going to be on KLT's My Tunes this weekend. As a matter of fact, Heather will be on making her first ever appearance Saturday at noon, Kelly Sunday at noon, plus each of them have won a $25 gift card to Rustic Hog Barbecue Bar and Grill, South Main Street, Lake City, where friends and family gather to eat just for making it on. And you can submit your list. Both those games are WKLT.com. If you want to participate. As a matter of fact, Big Voice Guy is going to tell you more about My Tunes right now.
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10: 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The moment between.

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0: The Kinks on the Rock Station, KLT. If you were listening earlier this morning, I played Steppenwolf, Magic Carpet Ride, and explained that that was not a drug song, not about drugs. It was about John Kay of Steppenwolf getting a new stereo and the music flowing, and it felt like a magic carpet ride. Whereas this song is a drug song. Ray Davies, the narrator, experiences severe psychological crisis after taking amphetamines, referenced as red under the bed, leading to hallucinations like a little yellow man in my head. So, one was not, the other one is. It is KLT. Good afternoon. 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Every time. And forecast for the day today, Traverse City cloudy, high in the mid to upper 50s. We might see some rain tomorrow. On the East Coast, Alpena, partly sunny, 57 today. No mention of rain for you tomorrow, just clouds in mid 50s. Right now in Alpena, 55. Same for Harbor Springs, 54 Cadillac. In downtown Traverse City, sitting at 57. Still coming up this afternoon. Going to keep on rocking because we can. Jefferson Starship's on the way. So it's Journey.
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1: 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Quiet Riot. 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KLT.

Journey on the Rock Station, KLT. I know where I'll be tomorrow. I'll be here. I don't know about you. Jim Smith's coming up next. Squatch is out for the week. Jim Smith's got the 4 at 4 at 4:04. 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Smash or Trash at 6 with the Black Bear Grill. He's got a brand new one from Greta Van Fleet, who just announced some dates in the state of Michigan. And he'll be featuring a track from their new album, which just came out a week ago. So we'll be able to hear that. That's happening this afternoon. One thing that's going on this weekend, I just got the info. It's this Saturday, the 17th, and it's the Bike Police versus BMX Showdown, Trunk or Treat with First Responders.

0: And sheriff and police departments take on BMX racers. And there's a canine demonstration, fire truck, ambulance games, funk and roll, family fun, and more. And the trunk or treat starts with the Blair Township EMT and fire department from 12 to 1 this afternoon. And then the canine demonstration at 1:15, badges versus bikes, 1:30. And it's going to be a lot of fun. And it's the Grand Traverse County BMX invites the entire community to race to the rescue, bike police versus BMX. It's a free, family-friendly event, bringing local law enforcement, first responders, young riders, and families together for an afternoon of racing, Halloween festivities, and community connection. And it's open to the public. You can come cheer everybody on, and it's going on this coming Saturday. All right? Trying to decide where this is. Oh, at Grand Traverse County BMX on Nimrod Road in Traverse City. Nimrod Road, 3625 Nimrod Road. And if you need more info, you can call us here. I'll keep this in the studio. But there's so many things going on. We've got such beautiful weather going on for fall. Yeah, bring it on. Have a great rest of your day, my friends. I will chat with you again tomorrow. Jim Smith is next.
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1: Hey, it's Terry Ray. 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

the home of Omelet and Finster in the morning. 97.5 WKLT, Kalkaska, Traverse City. 93.5 WBCM, Boyne City, Petoskey. 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

0: Van Halen on the Rock Station, KLT. Happy hump day to you. Good afternoon. I'm Jim Smith in for the Squatch. Today is National I Love You Day. So if you have somebody that you love, celebrate this day. Today is also Be Bald and Be Free Day. And it's National Stop Bullying Day. So you better celebrate that one or else. Now, my favorite is National Pet Obesity Day. Why? Because my dog likes the milk bones, but he loves the milkshakes. He also knows how to sit, shake, and kind of jiggle. Later on this afternoon, we're going to have the 4 at 4 at 4:04, courtesy of Moose and Stella's. The work release in the 5 o'clock hour, your ride home from the Detroit Wing Company. And we also have Smash or Trash at the 6:20 hour, courtesy of the Black Bear Bar and Grill. And today, we have one of the new ones from Michigan's own Greta Van Fleet. We're also going to take a look at our KLT weather, and we got one from Led Zeppelin taking us into a small rock block next.
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3: 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Unbelievable. Bergman loves to pat veterans on their back when he's here, but he stabs us in the back in Washington. I grew up in Northern Michigan, went to the Army, learned that respect is looking someone in the eye and keeping your word. Jack Bergman broke his. There is a good reason that the American Legion, VFW, and Disabled American Veterans oppose Bergman on this. 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

0: Rolling Stones on the rock station KLT. Good afternoon. I'm Jim Smith in for the Squatch. And if we've ever met in person, you know I have a lot of tattoos. So this particular article actually got my attention and kept it for a little bit. Scientists at the University of Colorado have created a new tattoo ink that can be turned on and off using different types of light. Now, the light-sensitive ink called Phototat changes color in seconds when it's exposed to ultraviolet light, allowing wearers to show off or completely hide their body art. Now, the design stays visible indoors for days, but once it gets exposed to bright outdoor sunlight, it erases the color almost instantaneously, leaving the ink safely inside the skin. Now, I've been judged in the past for having as many tattoos I've had. I've even not got jobs because of the amount of tattoos that I've had. So that's a kind of a turning point, but I believe anymore, it's definitely more accepted. At least I hope it is. Let's take a look at our KLT weather. Currently in Traverse City, it's overcast and 55. And we're going to be dealing with a low of 41 and mostly cloudy throughout the evening. Some cloudy and rain tomorrow afternoon with a high of 60. You go to the other side of the state, they're basically sitting in the same thing. 57 degrees, mostly cloudy. And it's going to be low of the 40s this evening, mostly cloudy tomorrow, with some sunshine and a high of 55. 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We've got one for Aerosmith coming up right after this.
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0: Pat Benatar on the Rock Station, KLT. Good afternoon. Jim Smith in for the Squatch. Selma Blair's lawyer recently said that her mid-flight meltdown where she tried to open the door on a plane was from missed meds. Now, this must also explain 95% of Britney Spears' Instagram post also. Yeah. Now, Selma also admitted that she bites people when she becomes anxious. She doesn't need meds. She needs the dog whisperer. Oh, my goodness. And last but not least, Michael Douglas sold weed in college to pay for tuition. Now, look, he's now at the age where he tells kids to get off his grass. Tell me that's not crazy. This weekend, we've got a ladies' weekend here at KLT. It's KLT's My Tunes, brought to you by the Rustic Hog Barbecue and Grill. 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All you have to do, log on to WKLT.com, submit the 10 songs you want played, and if we choose your list, we put you and your songs on the radio. This Saturday, it's Heather White of Manton, and on Sunday, it's Kelly Hines of Rapid City. Plus, if you do get... you get to score yourself a $25 gift card to the Rustic Hog Barbecue and Grill. It's on South Main Street in Lake City, where friends gather to eat. Alrighty, let's get back into it. Now, we've got the 4 at 4 at 4:04 coming up, courtesy of Moose and Stella's. 5 o'clock hour, we got the Work Release Program, courtesy of the Detroit Wing Company. And at the 6 o'clock hour, we got Smash or Trash, courtesy of the Black Bear Bar and Grill. We've got a long rock block that's going to be kicked off by one of my favorites, Ozzy, next.
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6: Miller time. People think it just happens, but that's not true. You know what you gotta do? You gotta go say hello with some beers. Make the plans. Forget the couch. Go to that thing. Play the game. See them in person. Talk to that stranger. Live a little. Small acts of rebellion that bring us together. 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
2: I'm Melissa Smith with Up North Live News. Here are some of the stories we're working on for your Wednesday. A Traverse City man could face up to 20 years in prison after allegedly threatening to kill an elected local official. Michigan Attorney General Dana Nessel said 57-year-old Edward Mansell of Traverse City was arraigned Friday, October 9th, in the 86th District Court in Traverse City on one count of making a terroristic threat or false report of terrorism. In August, the Department of Attorney General said he allegedly told a social worker employed by the Traverse City Police Department that he wanted to hire someone to kill the locally elected county prosecutor. Later, the Department of the Attorney General alleges Mansell claimed that instead of hiring someone to kill the county prosecutor, he wanted to take their life himself. Tuesday night in Grand Traverse County, a unanimous vote on a data center moratorium ordinance took place in Blair Township. The moratorium will temporarily halt applications, permits, and approvals for data centers in Blair Township for 1 year. This comes after a public hearing that drew large crowds of residents, all vocalizing their concerns with data centers in their community. Blair Township commissioners said that with the moratorium in place, they'll be able to come up with answers to residents' concerns and hash out all the good and the bad when it comes to data centers. Up North Live is hoping to fill the blood supply need with some help from our viewers. We'll be hosting the blood donation bus with Versity Blood Center of Michigan Tuesday, October 20th. You can sign up to donate from 12 to 5:30 p.m. Those stories and much more coming up tonight on Up North Live News at 5, 6, and 11.
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0: George Thorogood on the Rock Station, KLT. Good afternoon. I'm Jim Smith, into the Squatch. Would you want to be buried in a Pringles can? What? Where am I coming from? Well, Pringles made an announcement that a spooky contest called Once You Drop, and it offers you a chance to be buried in an urn shaped like a Pringles can. Now, to enter, if you hit up onceyoudrop.com and sign their will and testament, where you commit to be wanting to be buried in a Pringles can of some sort. And the deadline, October 22nd. Now, one grand prize winner will receive an after-lifetime supply of Pringles. What does that mean? Basically, a two-lifetime supply of Pringles. One can of Pringles every week for a year for the next 200 years. Now, if you're wondering if they're going to be mailing you a can of Pringles once a week for the next two centuries, no, that's not going to happen. I mean, think about it. Come on. But they did do the math, and they say it's worth about $28,080. Now, they're going to award this amount upfront in cash, so you can buy your own weekly Pringles if that's what you like to do. Now, if you didn't know, there's a reason that there's this buried in a Pringles can thing happening. Frederick Barr, who was the inventor of the Pringles can, and before he died in 2008, his final request was to be cremated and buried inside one of them. His kids fulfilled his request. Kind of crazy, if you ask me. I guess there could be worse things out there, right? All right, we're going to take a look at our KLT weather next. We got the 4:04 coming up in the 4 o'clock hour, courtesy of Moose and Stella. The work release program in 5 o'clock hour, where you choose what you want to hear on your way home, courtesy of the Detroit Wing Company. And in the 6:20 hour, it's Smash or Trash, courtesy of the Black Bear Bar and Grill. There we go. We've got Queen on its way next.
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0: The Pretenders, Brass in Pocket. It's the Rock Station KLT. Good afternoon. I'm Jim Smith in for the Squatch. Let's take a look at our KLT weather. Currently in Traverse City, it is 55 degrees and overcast. Later on this evening, mostly cloudy with a low around 41. Tomorrow, mostly cloudy and with some rain likely. As for the other side of the state, Alpena, you're sitting at 56 degrees and mostly cloudy. Later on this evening, it's going to be mostly cloudy still with a low around 41. Tomorrow, mostly cloudy, and then you're going to accept some of that rain that's coming your way around Thursday night with a low around 43. 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We've got a Queen coming up right after this.
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3: I hate to bring up politics, but have you seen the latest on Abdul?
4: Abdul El-Sayed? 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
4: 4,000 criminals? 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
4: Are you sure?
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4: Wait, I need to look it up.
3: Read it. 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El-Sayed said reducing prison population is, quote, essential.
4: He put that in writing? 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
3: El-Sayed has a lot of dangerous ideas.
4: I mean, I could vote for a Democrat, but Abdul El-Sayed seems like a different kind of Democrat.
3: Seriously, different and dangerous.
4: Abdul El-Sayed, too dangerous for the U.S. Senate.
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0: Kansas on the Rock Station, KLT. Good afternoon. I'm Jim Smith in for the Squatch. Now, if you're planning a spooky movie night with a scaredy cat, Entertainment Weekly put together a list of horror movies for people who don't like being scared. And I appreciate this list because I'm married to somebody that is a scaredy cat. I love all the old horror movies. She has not seen any of them, which basically blows my mind. But here's a few of them that you may want to take into consideration if you are also going to spend a movie night with a scaredy cat. You got The Birds, Death Becomes Her, which is kind of a comedy horror, but I think it's pretty good. House on Haunted Hill, Invasion of the Body Snatchers. Now, that's from 1956, and that's borderline if you ask me. The Love Witch from 2016, The Rocky Horror Picture Show from 1975. You can never go wrong with that one. And one of my favorites, Shaun of the Dead from 2004. You got The Sixth Sense, which I thought was a pretty good movie, and Tremors. I don't know why they considered that even being close to that young list, but it is what it is. And you also have Young Frankenstein, which are all pretty good selections if you ask me. We got the 4 at 4 at 4:04 coming up, and today you can score yourself a Moose and Stella Cafe in Kalkaska $25 gift card. Also have the work release coming up in the 5 o'clock hour and the Smash Your Trash in the 6 o'clock. Right now, we've got Def Leppard up right after this.
1: 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Great White. Rock me, rock me. Quiet Riot. Listening for your chance to win when the Miller Lite ticket window opens on the Rock Station. KLT.
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3: And here it is.
0: A little premature on my end, huh? It's time for the 4 at 4, 4 news stories, 3 of them which are true and 1 is a lie. I'm Jim Smith in for the Squatch, and if you want to participate, you're going to score yourself a $25 gift certificate for Moose and Stella. Story number 1, there's a woman in New Hampshire who went to urgent care for treatment after suffering an asthma attack. They forgot about her and locked her in the building for the night. Story number 2, Gen Z is giving the lower back tattoo a rebrand. They want to swap the term from tramp stamp to a friendlier nickname such as cake topper. They think that's a little bit more appropriate. Story number 3. Americans want Halloween off. What do I mean by that? Halloween is extra special this year because it falls on a Saturday and doesn't conflict with school or work. That's how the majority of Americans want it every year. And story number 4. If you're a guy that loves dogs, walking around with something big like a pit bull or a Rottweiler will convince women that you've got it going on. I don't know. Let's see here. Number 1 again. A woman in New Hampshire went to urgent care for treatment after suffering an asthma attack. They forgot about her and locked her in the building for the night. Story number 2. Gen Z wants to change the lower back tattoo name from tramp stamp to cake topper. And number 3. Americans want Halloween off. No more of this, I don't want to do it on a Monday or Tuesday. They want to keep it on Saturday permanently. And number 4. If you're a guy that loves dogs, walking around with something big like a pit bull or a Rottweiler will convince women that you've got it going on. You can give me a shout at KLT's TVCAirport.com studio line at 231-941-9558. Let's see who can do it.

0: died and you just said, I died and you watched. I died and you walked by and said, no, I'm dead.
1: Pearl Jam on the Rock Station, KLT. Good afternoon. I'm Jim Smith in for the Squatch, and you guys are sharp. So sharp. 4-4. Story number one. A woman in New Hampshire went to urgent care for treatment after suffering an asthma attack, and they forgot about her and locked her in the building for the night. That's a 100% true story. Happened in New Hampshire. She was exposed to a cat, which gave her an allergic reaction. Now, she realized after about a 45-minute wait in the room after the doctor said they'd be right back that something was up. So she popped her head out the door and realized that they'd forgotten about her. Yeah, the alarm went off, and they locked her in the building. Story number two. Gen Z is giving the lower back tattoo a rebrand, and they want to swap the term from tramp stamp to something friendlier. Now, here's some of the suggestions they had for this particular one. Booty mark, discount tag, bumper sticker, and jersey plate. But all said and done, they feel that cake topper is the more appropriate story. That's true also. And story number three, Americans want Halloween off. Halloween is extra special this year because it's on a Saturday and doesn't conflict with school or work. 80% of us Americans say they want it to be a national holiday. So it could be a multiple-day celebration if you think about it. Friday, Saturday, Sunday, it all depends. That story's true. Now, why did I tell you about this all said and done? Because of story number four. You guys are so good that I couldn't even fake it. KLT, can you guess the incorrect story or the wrong story?
2: Number four?
1: I mean, I'm not even any good at all about faking it today, am I? That is true. That is a false story. They say that if you are a guy walking around with something like a teacup poodle, will convince women that you've got it going on. So you're 100% right on the money. Congratulations to Heather out of Kingsley. A new book titled Yap, A Short History of Small Dogs, say that a man carrying a tiny dog can demonstrate absolute confidence in his masculinity. And to women, walking around with a huge pooch might not project the right image. Huh. I still like the big dogs, personally. Let's get back into it. It's KLT.
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0: Kenny Wayne Shepherd Band with Blue on Black, the rock station KLT. Good afternoon. I'm Jim Smith in for the Squatch. And Kenny Wayne Shepherd was 17 years old when he recorded that. When I first heard that, I was probably in my mid-30s, and I thought to myself, I need to give up the guitar and just walk away. I didn't, but I thought about it. I seriously did. Now, when I was younger growing up, you had two choices. You either were a skater, which was a skateboarder, or you were a biker. Well, I was both. I didn't skateboard, I quad skated. In other words, the old school roller skates. I even did it competitively up until I was about 18, 19 years old when I thought women were more important than skating. And now looking back on that, I was definitely wrong. But that's not true either. But there's a moose in Montana that found out that if you don't know how to skate, you probably should stay out of the skate park, which makes a lot of sense to me. A moose wandered into a skate park, slipped into one of the bowls, and couldn't climb back out. Now, it took it took them several hours to get the moose up and out of the hole. They ended up sedating it, and when it kind of passed out before it came to, they returned it to the wild and advised it to stay away from the skate park. Now, we know that's a joke. But seriously, could you imagine? Mooses are huge. They're massive beasts. Probably trying to even haul them out of there probably took 15, 20 people. Man. All right, we're going to take a look at our KLT weather here shortly, but first, we got Guns N' Roses going to take us into a short little music break.
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0: Guns N' Roses with the Rock Station, KLT. Good afternoon. I'm Jim Smith. Let's take a quick look at our KLT weather. And, of course, I'm sitting on the wrong screen here to be doing any of that. It looks like in Traverse City, we're overcast with a high of 55 currently, mostly cloudy. Later on this evening, a chance of rain with a looks like a low around 41 degrees. And tomorrow, that rain's going to continue throughout tomorrow evening, it looks like, maybe even Friday and Saturday. Dealing with some of those showers. And Alpena, currently 57 degrees, mostly cloudy. Later on this evening, a low of 41. Tomorrow, high 55, mostly cloudy, but then the rain's going to catch up with them Thursday night, Friday, and Saturday also. 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We've got the work release coming up here in the 5 o'clock hour, and the Detroit Wing Company is going to be sponsoring that. I'm going to give somebody a gift certificate to the Detroit Wing Company. 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
3: I hate to bring up politics, but have you seen the latest on Abdul?
4: Abdul El Sayed? That guy is pretty, I don't know, extreme, wouldn't you say?
3: I mean, I knew he was liberal, but now I saw he wants 4,000 criminals released from jail.
4: 4,000 criminals? What kind?
3: Oh, people in jail for murder. Rapists. You know, criminals.
4: Are you sure?
3: It was in Abdul El Sayed's campaign platform. 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
4: Wait, I need to look it up.
3: Read it. I have it right here. El Sayed said reducing prison population is, quote, essential.
4: He put that in writing? I think keeping criminals in jail is essential.

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1: I mean, I could vote for a Democrat, but Abdul El-Sayed seems like a different kind of Democrat.
0: Seriously, different and dangerous.
1: Abdul El-Sayed, too dangerous for the U.S. Senate.
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0: Billy Squire with the stroke. It's the Rock Station KLT. Good afternoon. I'm Jim Smith in for the Squatch. Billy Squire was a high school musical teacher and didn't think they were putting out good music in the 80s. So he went out and produced a couple albums himself. That was one of the first albums I've ever owned. The Don't Say No album by Billy Squire. Memories. That just also shows you how old I am. Alrighty, cities that have the biggest rat problems. Terminix just released its annual ranking of America's most rat-infested cities. And congratulations to New York City. You got the grip on the number one spot. What an honor. Now, the only reason I'm bringing this study to you is because Michigan has a city on this list also. Of the top 10, we fall in number 10 with Detroit. Now, to be fair, most of the cities on this list share the same ingredients for the rodent's success. High populations, lots of food waste, and plenty of places for rats to hide. Interesting, huh? 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And today, I'm going to give somebody a chance to score a gift certificate for the Detroit Wing Company. They're locally owned and operated right here in Traverse City on Front Street. 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There's something you want to hear. Hit me up on the KLTTVCAirport.com studio line, 231-941-9558.
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0: Golden Earring on the Rock Station, KLT. Good afternoon. I'm Jim Smith in for the Squatch. The work release program is going on. 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We're going to give somebody a gift certificate to the Detroit Wing Company here coming up in just a little bit. First, let's go back to the phones. KLT.
1: Yeah, can I get Jane Cannon smooth?
0: Positively.

0: 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Santana with Smooth, the rock station KLT. Work release program's going on.
1: KLT.
2: Yes, good afternoon, Jim Smith.
1: Yes, sir.
2: Can we use Sweet Child of Mine by Guns N' Roses?
0: I sure can. Going to give you a chance to score a coupon to the Detroit Wing Company coming up here shortly. It's KLT. Work release.

0: Guns N' Roses on the Rock Station, KLT. Good afternoon, I'm Jim Smith. Guns N' Roses made an announcement that they plan on stopping touring and doing some new music here very, very shortly. That'll be interesting. I'd like to see what they've got going on now. 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

0: I love the ska at the end of that song. Aerosmith with Ragdoll on the rock station KLT. Good afternoon, I'm Jim Smith. The work release program is going on right now and is sponsored by the Detroit Wing Company, named the best wings in Michigan. 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KLT, you are caller number 5. Who am I speaking with?
1: Susan Snow?
0: Of Traverse City. She scored herself that gift card. We've got another chance for you to win coming up here in the 6 o'clock hour with Smash or Trash. We got a gift certificate for the Black Bear Bar and Grill. And this week, it's featuring Michigan's own Greta Van Fleet. Right now, let's get back into the music. It's Derek and the Dominoes on the Rock Station. It's KLT.

0: Creedence Clearwater Revival with Bad Moon Rising. It's the Rock Station KLT. Your work release program is going on. Let's take a look at our KLT weather. Currently in Traverse City, we're sitting around 55 degrees with mostly cloudy. That's going to continue throughout this evening with a low around 41 tomorrow. High of 60, mostly cloudy with rain likely. In the Alpena area, they're sitting at 55 and mostly cloudy with a low around 41 this evening also. Tomorrow, mostly cloudy with a high of 55. Tomorrow evening for them, that rain's going to start for them with a low around 43. 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We're going to continue with the work release program. 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
9: I'm Melissa Smith with Up North Live News. Here are some of the stories we're working on for your Wednesday. A Traverse City man could face up to 20 years in prison after allegedly threatening to kill an elected local official. Michigan Attorney General Dana Nessel said 57-year-old Edward Mansell of Traverse City was arraigned Friday, October 9th, in the 86th District Court in Traverse City on one count of making a terroristic threat or false report of terrorism. In August, the Department of Attorney General said he allegedly told a social worker employed by the Traverse City Police Department that he wanted to hire someone to kill the locally elected county prosecutor. Later, the Department of the Attorney General alleges Mansell claimed that instead of hiring someone to kill the county prosecutor, he wanted to take their life himself. Tuesday night in Grand Traverse County, a unanimous vote on a data center moratorium ordinance took place in Blair Township. The moratorium will temporarily halt applications, permits, and approvals for data centers in Blair Township for 1 year. This comes after a public hearing that drew large crowds of residents, all vocalizing their concerns with data centers in their community. Blair Township Commissioner said that with the moratorium in place, they'll be able to come up with answers to residents' concerns and hash out all the good and the bad when it comes to data centers. Up North Live is hoping to fill the blood supply need with some help from our viewers. We'll be hosting the blood donation bus with Versity Blood Center of Michigan Tuesday, October 20th. You can sign up to donate from 12 to 5:30 p.m. Those stories and much more coming up tonight on Up North Live News at 5, 6, and 11.
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14: Hey, Spots.
13: Not in this week. I'm Jim Smith filling in for him.
14: Oh, shoot, Jim. 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
13: That's all right,
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0: 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I mentioned last break that Guns N' Roses mentioned that they're taking a break in 2027. Now, Slash himself and Miles Kennedy and the Conspirators will hit the road first thing in the beginning of the year because of their new album, Flying Blind. But the guitarist hopes that this year, I should say next year, will produce some of the good stuff for their original band. Now, Slash sat down with Eddie Trunk, and he said, basically next year, Guns N' Roses is off. But I'm hoping that because we have so much material that we need to sort through and maybe put it together and start getting that into this whole new phase. What he's hoping for is the next phase is going to be massive. They say they have so much material that's all over the place, and one of the biggest things that's hard to do is to focus the amount and time that it takes to sort through all that material and start working on it. Huh. I think that's kind of interesting. All right, we're going to continue with your work release program and your request next.
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0: time now for KLT's Smash or Trash. Is it a smash hit? Or should we trash it?
1: Something stinks.
2: Yes, it is now time for Smash or Trash. And this evening, we are featuring Greta Van Fleet. Their latest album was released on October 9th, and it was Palace for the People. The song, Heart and the Beat. The band announced a massive 2027 world tour spanning 59 cities across North America and Europe with support acts including Portugal, The Man, The Cooks, and Larkin Poe. Yes, you can find them at the Little Caesars Arena in Detroit on March 2nd. If you can't make that one, you can go to the Acushear Amphitheater in Grand Rapids on July 31st. Now, we're going to play the song and we're going to take up to 10 callers, actually the first person to five, I should say, the whether it's a trash or a smash. But the fifth caller that calls is going to also receive a gift certificate brought to you by the Black Bear Grill and the Bear Bourbon Bar at the Black Bear Golf Course in Vanderbilt. 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

0: Hailing from Frankenmuth, Michigan, it is Greta Van Fleet with their latest Heart and the Beat off their fifth album, Palace for the People, that was released on October 9th. If you wish to see them, you can catch them at the Little Caesars Arena in Detroit on March 2nd or July 31st at the Acushear Amphitheater in Grand Rapids. So the question is it a smash or is it trash? You can hit me up on the KLT TVC Airport.com studio lines at 231-941-9558. And caller number 5 is going to score themselves a gift certificate for the Black Bear Grill and the Black Bear Bourbon Bar at the Black Bear Golf Course in Vanderbilt. 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
0: At KLT, smash or trash. Good afternoon. I'm Jim Smith in for the Squatch. Greta Van Fleet's fifth album released October 9th. The album, Palace for the People. The song, Heart and the Beat. The anonymous will say, well, here, let me just do this for you so you can hear it yourself so you don't think it's just me. KLT, you're caller number 5. Now, the question, smash or trash?
9: It's a smash.
0: It's a smash. That seems to be the general consensus. Most of you seem to like it. Now, there are some naysayers out there, but the general consensus happens to be that, yes, it is a smash. So congratulations to Lindsay. She scored herself a gift certificate to the Black Bear Grill and the Black Bear Bourbon Bar at the Black Bear Golf Course in Vanderbilt. 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We'll be back with you in just a bit with our KLT weather.

0: Robert Palmer on the Rock Station, KLT. Good evening. I'm Jim Smith in for the squad. Just take a quick look at our KLT weather. Traverse City side, we're sitting right around 50 degrees, the low around 41. Mostly cloudy with a chance of showers overnight. The Alpena side, right now currently at 50 degrees, mostly cloudy, and a low of 41 later on this evening also. 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

0: Joan Jett and the Blackhearts on the rock station KLT. Good evening. I'm Jim Smith in for the Squatch, and I'm done. I'm out of here. I'll be back again with you tomorrow afternoon at 2 o'clock. California Girl is here, ready to take you through the rest of this evening. And we got the Eagles taking you into a long rock block next. See you tomorrow.
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